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0: Rocking with the Rolling Stones, Start Me Up. What a great way to start up hour four of Canada's feel-good party on your radio on a Saturday night. It's the Saturday Night Beach Party. I'm Darrell McLean. Hey, stick around. We still have another hour of your favorite classic hits of the 70s and 80s coming up. We may throw in a little 60s, too. And, of course, lots more of your requests at 1-866-665-6070. Let's do it.
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2: This is Shelby from Delhi. I'd like to listen to Heartache Tonight. From the Eagles. I'm just sitting outside by the fire, drinking my wet clothes. Have a good night.

0: It's the Saturday Night Beach Party with Daryl McClain.
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0: Turn us on.
1: Yeah, baby.
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2: Hey, Daryl, it's Grace. 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
1: So what?
0: But it was number one on your 8-track player. Here's a Saturday Night Beach Party 8-track flashback.

0: 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Flashing back to those sensational 70s, I got to tell you, 1978 was a great year for music, as we take care of a request for an unknown caller from Brantford who wanted to hear Jay Ferguson's Thunder Island. Back in the 60s and early 70s, he was the lead singer of a group called Spirit and JoJo Gunn, but eventually went on to a solo career in the late 70s before eventually moving into a film scoring career. And his old friend Joe Walsh provided the slide guitar sounds on that great tune. Hope you enjoyed hearing Thunder Island from Jay Ferguson.
1: I'm Daryl McLean, and I am so fired up to let you know that we're now booking for the Beach Party Caribbean Getaway 2027, coming up January 28th to February 4th of 2027. 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
0: Back to the 60s we go next. 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

0: 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Taking care of another request, Survivor's Eye of the Tiger, number one from back in 1982. And that song, of course, was the theme song to the movie Rocky III, which was the biggest movie of 1982. And this wound up being the number one song of the year, as well as winning the Grammy Award for Best Rock Performance. Hey, coming your way next, a good old Canadian pop standby for Terry Jacks.
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behind it.

Come on. I can wait all night. What's it gonna be, boy? Yes or no? What's it gonna be, boy? Yes or...

0: You're listening to the Saturday Night Beach Party right here on your favorite beach party station with our final request tonight, Meatloaf. There's Paradise by the Dashboard Light, taking us back to 1978, of course, from the very popular big-selling album Bat Out of Hell, which, by the way, is one of the biggest-selling albums in music history. With 43 million albums sold now, Bat Out of Hell ranks just behind Michael Jackson's Thriller, AC/DC's Back in Black, and Pink Floyd's Dark Side of the Moon on the all-time best-selling list. Hope you enjoyed hearing some Meatloaf on the beach party. I'm Daryl McLean, just about ready to wind down with a Canadian legend. Neil Young's coming up next.
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0: gold. And my friend, we have come to the end of another 4 hours of fun radio on this Saturday night on the Beach Party. I'm Darrell McLean. Just want to take a moment to thank you so much for spending your time with me. Hope you enjoyed all this great music. It was fun, wasn't it? Hey, we're going to be back to do it all over again next weekend, and you're invited. 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Keep loving life and living large. Bye for now.
1: XFM weather, there's a frost advisory in effect again this evening. Clear overnight with northwest wind gusting up to 40 kilometers per hour, becoming light this evening with a low plus 2 and patchy frost. For tomorrow, a mix of sun and cloud with a high of 21 except 13 along parts of the coast with a UV index of high. Increasing cloudiness after midnight, light southwest wind with a low of 8. And there's a look at your forecast on 98.9 XFM.
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0: 98.9 XFM, it's Sounds Atlantic, the Saturday night edition with Christina Martin and Storm. Christina has a 20-song compilation, which you can get on her website. It's called The Essentials, celebrating 2 decades of recording that she has been involved with. Before that, Jolene Harnish, going to be one of the many faces you're going to see at the Antigonish Music Festival this summer, with Dusty. Great Big Sea, Sea of No Cares, and John Mulane with The Sun in the Summertime. Good evening. I am John LeBlanc. It is the East Coast Music Awards weekend in my old stomping grounds in Sydney. Now, they've already given out a number of awards, but there are more that are being done tomorrow night. But so far, Kay Breton is in the lead. We are keeping score. Kay Breton artists have won 6 of the awards that have been released so far. Mainland Nova Scotia second with 4. Newfoundland's got a pair. And New Brunswick and PEI have 1 each. But there are more awards to come as the weekend runs along. We've got Hammer Down still ahead. We've got some Tyler Mullendore, Kara Kennedy, and a whole lot more. We're just getting started.
1: The Chicks, Shaboozy, Blue Rodeo, and the Bar Brothers. What do they all have in common? They're going to be in Halifax Friday, June 26th, as part of the Halifax Music Festival.
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1: 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Nothing but hits.

Kara Kennedy, there's Separate Ways. Hammer Down before that, singing about Antigonish County and some Maura Whitman and The Difference. Hey, if you love music, there's going to be a music trivia fundraiser tomorrow. Gene Mills, he knows his way around a pub quiz. He is going to be at the Northumberland Regional High School over in Pictou County tomorrow afternoon between 2 and 4 p.m. And, you know, I'll bet there's going to be a category that might be East Coast focused. If not, Gene, there should be. Here's Brian England singing about Nova Scotia.

XFM weather. There's a frost advisory in effect again this evening. Clear overnight with northwest wind gusting up to 40 kilometers per hour, becoming light this evening with a low plus 2 and patchy frost. For tomorrow, a mix of sun and cloud with a high of 21, except 13 along parts of the coast with a UV index of high. Increasing cloudiness after midnight, light southwest wind with a low of 8. And there's a look at your forecast on 98.9 XFM.

0: And from Port Hawkesbury, that's Leland Tremblay. His official handle is OK Leland, which you can find on Facebook and Instagram and all the important ones. That's a U-turn from Sounds Atlantic. Tyler Mullendore, She's a Storm, some Jen Shepherd in there as well. And I Think I Can. Coming up, an all-time great sing-along with the Rankin family. Are you ready to shuffle? They're next.
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5: Picture this. It's 50 years ago on a small country farm. Johnny McMaster's place. And it's Friday night. You've just finished 10 hot days of back-breaking labor. And the hay is finally in. You're sitting around the kitchen table under the dim light of a kerosene lantern. Everyone's laughing and joking, telling stories about their neighbors. You're halfway through a bottle of moonshine. And you're getting all fired up for the dance. Ladies and gentlemen, I give you the Mull River Shuffle.

0: XFM weather, there's a frost advisory in effect again this evening. Clear overnight with northwest wind gusting up to 40 kilometers per hour, becoming light this evening with a low plus 2 and patchy frost. For tomorrow, a mix of sun and cloud with a high of 21 except 13 along parts of the coast with a UV index of high. Increasing cloudiness after midnight, light southwest wind with a low of 8. And there's a look at your forecast on 98.9 XFM.
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0: 98.9 XFM, some new stuff from Winter Sleep. That is Stranger Now here on Sounds Atlantic. Josh Janes as well with Miss Me. Some classic Rollins Cross and Long Night in there as well. It's John LeBlanc spinning the tunes from all four corners of Atlantic Canada this East Coast Music Awards weekend. Coming up, we've got some Nathan Langley. There's going to be David Miles, Elise Aaron coming around, and would you believe more? Because, you know, that's only three.
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2: 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Nothing but hits.

Making Time, jazz enthusiast with Nick Murray there. Lane Hall, top of the charts, and some Nathan Langley in there as well. This gentleman is currently sitting in the House of Commons, and I wonder, does he keep a notepad? So if he comes up with some musical ideas during committee meetings, he can have something to do later on. Here's David Miles.

XFM weather. There's a frost advisory in effect again this evening. Clear overnight with northwest wind gusting up to 40 kilometers per hour, becoming light this evening with a low +2 and patchy frost. For tomorrow, a mix of sun and cloud with a high of 21 except 13 along parts of the coast with a UV index of high. Increasing cloudiness after midnight, light southwest wind with a low of 8. And there's a look at your forecast on 98.9 XFM.

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1: I was feeling like the world was ours. You were looking like a work of art. 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I felt something that I never felt. 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

0: That's Daniel James McFadyen with Diamond, some Carlton Stone as well, Fences, and Luminosity 11 with Home. I'm going to get ready to head home myself. We're almost done for tonight's Sounds Atlantic. But of course, there's going to be another one tomorrow night. It's our extra large edition, 8 p.m. right through until midnight Sunday. Paul Kerwin's going to be in to spin the great tunes. The True's coming up, a little Princess as well. Have a great night. I shall be back bright and early tomorrow morning.
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0: at 16.
1: Taking a look at community events, the Inverness County Singers presents the O Canada Concert Series. It's an all-Canadian program, including several Cape Breton favorites, and there are several dates already scheduled. May 30th in the evening at St. Margaret of Scotland Church in Broad Cove, the afternoon of May 31st at Craignish Recreation Center, and the night of June 2nd at St. Mary's Church in Mabu. The Antigonish Lions monthly pancake and sausage breakfast is on Sunday the 31st, 9 a.m. until noon. As always, it's a donation at the door. 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Also on May 31st, West Bay Road Fire Hall is hosting a cribbage tournament beginning at 1 p.m. $10 per player. 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
3: XFM weather, there's a frost advisory in effect again this evening. Clear overnight with northwest wind gusting up to 40 kilometers per hour, becoming light this evening with a low plus 2 and patchy frost. For tomorrow, a mix of sun and cloud with a high of 21 except 13 along parts of the coast with a UV index of high. Increasing cloudiness after midnight, light southwest wind with a low of 8. And there's a look at your forecast on 98.9 XFM.

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1: 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Over in Stellarton at the Nova Scotia Museum of Industry, the Thistle Quilt Guild is doing a show, tea, and sale on the 30th. 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And there's a discount coupon for Atlantic Fabric with a paid admission. And that is from 10 a.m. to 4 p.m. on the 30th. For details on these and many other events, check out our community events page at 989xfm.ca.
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1: XFM weather, there's a frost advisory in effect again this evening. Clear overnight with northwest wind gusting up to 40 kilometers per hour, becoming light this evening with a low plus 2 and patchy frost. For tomorrow, a mix of sun and cloud with a high of 21 except 13 along parts of the coast with a UV index of high. Increasing cloudiness after midnight, light southwest wind with a low of 8. And there's a look at your forecast on 98.9 XFM.

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0: Taking a look at community events, the Inverness County Singers presents the O Canada Concert Series. It's an all-Canadian program, including several K-Breton favorites, and there are several dates already scheduled. May 30th in the evening at St. Margaret of Scotland Church in Broad Cove, the afternoon of May 31st at Craignish Recreation Centre, and the night of June 2nd at St. Mary's Church in Mabu. The Antigonish Lions monthly pancake and sausage breakfast is on Sunday the 31st, 9 a.m. until noon. As always, it's a donation at the door. And this month, proceeds will go to the Antigonish Imagination Library. Also on May 31st, West Bay Road Fire Hall is hosting a cribbage tournament beginning at 1 p.m. $10 per player. 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
5: XFM weather, there's a frost advisory in effect again this evening. Clear overnight with northwest wind gusting up to 40 kilometers per hour, becoming light this evening with a low plus 2 and patchy frost. For tomorrow, a mix of sun and cloud with a high of 21 except 13 along parts of the coast with a UV index of high. Increasing cloudiness after midnight, light southwest wind with a low of 8. And there's a look at your forecast on 98.9 XFM.

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2: XFM weather, there's a frost advisory in effect again this evening. Clear overnight with northwest wind gusting up to 40 kilometers per hour, becoming light this evening with a low plus 2 and patchy frost. For tomorrow, a mix of sun and cloud with a high of 21 except 13 along parts of the coast with a UV index of high. Increasing cloudiness after midnight. Light southwest wind with a low of 8. And there's a look at your forecast on 98.9 XFM.

0: Taking a look at community events, the Inverness County Singers presents the O Canada Concert Series. It's an all-Canadian program, including several K-Breton favorites, and there are several dates already scheduled. May 30th in the evening at St. Margaret of Scotland Church in Broad Cove, the afternoon of May 31st at Craignish Recreation Centre, and the night of June 2nd at St. Mary's Church in Mabu. The Antigonish Lions monthly pancake and sausage breakfast is on Sunday the 31st, 9 a.m. until noon. As always, it's a donation at the door. And this month, proceeds will go to the Antigonish Imagination Library. Also on May 31st, West Bay Road Fire Hall is hosting a cribbage tournament beginning at 1 p.m. $10 per player. You get 10 games to be played. There'll be great door prizes and even a light lunch after game number 5. Find a partner and call to sign up or just come in and play. 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
2: XFM weather, a mix of sun and cloud today with a high of 21 except 13 along parts of the coast, a UV index of high, increasing cloudiness after midnight with light southwest wind and an overnight low of 8. For tomorrow Monday, periods of rain with a high of 12. 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
1: 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There'll be tea and coffee, as well as sweets included. The event begins at 7 p.m. on the 28th. On May 30th, it's the Aaronville Fishing Derby in Guysborough County, hosted by With a Little Help Society. In case of inclement weather, they'll run it on Sunday the 31st instead. $14 for adults, $6 for those 12 and under. No fishing license is needed. If you need more information, give this number a call, 902-533-2169. Over in Stellarton at the Nova Scotia Museum of Industry, the Thistle Quilt Guild is doing a show, tea, and sale on the 30th. Many homemade items for sale made by members. And there's a discount coupon for Atlantic Fabric with a paid admission. And that is from 10 a.m. to 4 p.m. on the 30th. For details on these and many other events, check out our community events page at 989xfm.ca.
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4: XFM weather. A mix of sun and cloud today with a high of 21 except 13 along parts of the coast. A UV index of high. Increasing cloudiness after midnight with light southwest wind and an overnight low of 8. For tomorrow Monday, periods of rain with a high of 12. 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

0: Taking a look at community events, the Inverness County Singers presents the O Canada Concert Series. It's an all-Canadian program, including several Cape Breton favorites, and there are several dates already scheduled. May 30th in the evening at St. Margaret of Scotland Church in Broad Cove, the afternoon of May 31st at Craignish Recreation Centre, and the night of June 2nd at St. Mary's Church in Mabu. The Antigonish Lions monthly pancake and sausage breakfast is on Sunday the 31st, 9 a.m. until noon. As always, it's a donation at the door. And this month, proceeds will go to the Antigonish Imagination Library. Also on May 31st, West Bay Road Fire Hall is hosting a cribbage tournament beginning at 1 p.m. $10 per player. You get 10 games to be played. 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
2: XFM weather. A mix of sun and cloud today with a high of 21 except 13 along parts of the coast. A UV index of high. Increasing cloudiness after midnight with light southwest wind and an overnight low of 8. For tomorrow Monday, periods of rain with a high of 12. 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
1: Taking a look at community events, the Inverness County Singers presents the O Canada Concert Series. It's an all-Canadian program, including several Cay Breton favorites, and there are several dates already scheduled. May 30th in the evening at St. Margaret of Scotland Church in Broad Cove, the afternoon of May 31st at Craignish Recreation Center, and the night of June 2nd at St. Mary's Church in Mabu. The Antigonish Lions monthly pancake and sausage breakfast is on Sunday the 31st, 9 a.m. until noon. As always, it's a donation at the door. And this month, proceeds will go to the Antigonish Imagination Library. Also on May 31st, West Bay Road Fire Hall is hosting a cribbage tournament beginning at 1 p.m. $10 per player. 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
5: XFM weather. A mix of sun and cloud today with a high of 21, except 13 along parts of the coast. A UV index of high. Increasing cloudiness after midnight with light southwest wind and an overnight low of 8. For tomorrow Monday, periods of rain with a high of 12. 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

0: Remember your first kiss? Mwah. The movie date? 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

0: Taking a look at community events. On May the 28th, there's another Kaylee at the Anakin-ish Heritage Museum. $10 per person at the door. There'll be tea and coffee, as well as sweets included. The event begins at 7 p.m. on the 28th. On May 30th, it's the Aaronville Fishing Derby in Guysborough County, hosted by With a Little Help Society. In case of inclement weather, they'll run it on Sunday the 31st instead. $14 for adults, $6 for those 12 and under. No fishing license is needed. If you need more information, give this number a call, 902-533-2169. Over in Stellarton at the Nova Scotia Museum of Industry, the Thistle Quilt Guild is doing a show, tea, and sale on the 30th. Many homemade items for sale made by members. And there's a discount coupon for Atlantic Fabric with a paid admission. And that is from 10 a.m. to 4 p.m. on the 30th. For details on these and many other events, check out our community events page at 989xfm.ca.
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3: XFM weather, a mix of sun and cloud today with a high of 21 except 13 along parts of the coast, a UV index of high, increasing cloudiness after midnight with light southwest wind and an overnight low of 8. For tomorrow Monday, periods of rain with a high of 12. 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
1: Taking a look at community events, the Inverness County Singers presents the O Canada Concert Series. It's an all-Canadian program, including several K-Breton favorites, and there are several dates already scheduled. May 30th in the evening at St. Margaret of Scotland Church in Broad Cove, the afternoon of May 31st at Craignish Recreation Centre, and the night of June 2nd at St. Mary's Church in Mabu. The Antigonish Lions monthly pancake and sausage breakfast is on Sunday the 31st, 9 a.m. until noon. As always, it's a donation at the door. And this month, proceeds will go to the Antigonish Imagination Library. Also on May 31st, West Bay Road Fire Hall is hosting a cribbage tournament beginning at 1 p.m. $10 per player. You get 10 games to be played. 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Find a partner and call to sign up or just come in and play. 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
2: XFM weather. A mix of sun and cloud today with a high of 21, except 13 along parts of the coast. A UV index of high. Increasing cloudiness after midnight with light southwest wind and an overnight low of 8. For tomorrow Monday, periods of rain with a high of 12. 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
0: And them. And who could forget him? 98.9. Nothing but hits.

0: Taking a look at community events, the Inverness County Singers presents the O Canada Concert Series. It's an all-Canadian program, including several Cape Breton favorites, and there are several dates already scheduled. May 30th in the evening at St. Margaret of Scotland Church in Broad Cove, the afternoon of May 31st at Craignish Recreation Centre, and the night of June 2nd at St. Mary's Church in Mabu. The Antigonish Lions monthly pancake and sausage breakfast is on Sunday the 31st, 9 a.m. until noon. As always, it's a donation at the door. And this month, proceeds will go to the Antigonish Imagination Library. Also on May 31st, West Bay Road Fire Hall is hosting a cribbage tournament beginning at 1 p.m. $10 per player. You get 10 games to be played. 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Find a partner and call to sign up or just come in and play. Details on these events and many others can be found on our website, 989xfm.ca.
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9: XFM weather, a mix of sun and cloud today with a high of 21 except 13 along parts of the coast, a UV index of high. Increasing cloudiness after midnight with light southwest wind and an overnight low of 8. For tomorrow Monday, periods of rain with a high of 12. Weather from 98.9 XFM.

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3: XFM weather. A mix of sun and cloud today with a high of 21, except 13 along parts of the coast. A UV index of high. Increasing cloudiness after midnight with light southwest wind and an overnight low of 8. For tomorrow Monday, periods of rain with a high of 12. 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

0: Taking a look at community events, on May the 28th, there's another Kaylee at the Anakin-ish Heritage Museum. $10 per person at the door. There'll be tea and coffee, as well as sweets included. The event begins at 7 p.m. on the 28th. On May 30th, it's the Aaronville Fishing Derby in Guysborough County, hosted by With a Little Help Society. 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Over in Stellarton at the Nova Scotia Museum of Industry, the Thistle Quilt Guild is doing a show, tea, and sale on the 30th. Many homemade items for sale made by members. And there's a discount coupon for Atlantic Fabric with a paid admission. And that is from 10 a.m. to 4 p.m. on the 30th. 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
3: XFM weather. A mix of sun and cloud today with a high of 21 except 13 along parts of the coast. A UV index of high. Increasing cloudiness after midnight with light southwest wind and an overnight low of 8. For tomorrow Monday, periods of rain with a high of 12. 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
3: XFM weather, a mix of sun and cloud today with a high of 21 except 13 along parts of the coast, a UV index of high, increasing cloudiness after midnight with light southwest wind and an overnight low of 8. For tomorrow Monday, periods of rain with a high of 12. 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
1: Let us place ourselves in the presence of God as we pray. O God, our Father, we thank you for giving us this new day. Help us to use our time and our talents to serve you and our human family. We ask your blessings, O God, on the teachers, the professors, and all others involved in education in our schools, colleges, and universities. May they follow the example of Christ, the great teacher, as they guide and instruct the young in truth. Bless and encourage the men and women who contribute to the well-being of our communities by becoming actively involved as guides and advisors in the social, the sporting, and the cultural activities of our young people. Bless the police, the firemen, and all others who help to protect those rights which we cherish and guard so jealously as members of the human family. Help us to live up to the responsibilities and duties which go along with such rights. As we go about our work this new day, we ask you, O God, to fill our hearts with the spirit of your love, so that no matter what our individual roles in society may be, we may love you and see you in all those with whom we work and associate. We ask all this through our Lord Jesus Christ, who lives and reigns with you and the Holy Spirit forever and ever. Amen.
2: Good morning, and here is your marine forecast. We start with Sable, where light winds will increase to southerly 15 knots this afternoon and to south 25 Monday morning, wind veering to southwesterly 30 knots Monday afternoon. Eastern Shore has a strong wind warning, wind light increasing to southerly 15 knots this afternoon and to south 20 to 25 overnight, wind veering to southwesterly 30 knots Monday afternoon. Foreshoe has a strong wind warning as well. Wind northwesterly 10 to 15 knots, increasing to west 15 to 20 near noon, then becoming southwest 15 Monday morning. Wind increasing to south 20 knots Monday afternoon. There's a strong wind warning for the Northumberland Strait, where light winds will increase to southwest 15 to 20 tonight. Wind backing to southeast 25 knots Monday morning, then diminishing to light Monday evening. Gulf Magdalen's western half has a strong wind warning. Wind light increasing to southwest 20 knots this evening, then backing to southeast 25 on Monday afternoon. And there is a strong wind warning for the eastern half of Gulf Magdalen. Wind west 10 to 15 knots, backing to southwest 15 near midnight. Wind increasing to southeast 20 knots Monday afternoon and to southeast 30 knots by Monday evening. And that is your marine forecast. Good morning from the XFM Newsroom. I'm John LeBlanc.
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2: A brush fire Saturday night near Dunmore, Antigonish County is now out. The St. Andrews Fire Department received multiple reports of smoke in the area of Highway 316 shortly before 4 o'clock on Saturday near the communities of Dunmore and St. Andrews. Initial callers reported seeing smoke but no flames visible. Fire crews investigated and confirmed a fire off Highway 316. A Department of Natural Resources helicopter was on the scene, along with assistance from firefighters from Palmquette. County officials reported the fire was out after 9 o'clock. Crews will check back today to ensure the fire remains out and check for hotspots. The fire is currently estimated between 1 and 2 hectares. Provincial New Democrat leader Claudia Chender says if her party wins the next general election, it would undo cuts to arts and culture included in the most recent budget. Speaking to about 200 supporters on Saturday, Chender delivered a campaign-style speech, positioning her party as a government in waiting. She says people elected Premier Tim Houston and the Progressive Conservatives 5 years ago based on a promise to fix health care, a promise she says was not kept. Instead, Chender says wait times in emergency departments have increased and closures persist, while women experience long waits for mammograms and to see gynecologists. The New Brunswick RCMP have issued a warning about thefts involving cell phones sold through social media platforms. The Mounties recently received reports from sellers who had their cell phones stolen after meeting buyers. Investigators say the thefts typically involved people using fake social media accounts to arrange meetings. People say anyone buying or selling items online should always arrange to meet in a public place during the day and not to hand over the item until payment has been made. A suspect is dead and a bystander is in hospital after shots were fired near the White House yesterday. It was the third time gunfire had happened near President Donald Trump in the past month. The U.S. Secret Service says the president was inside the White House at the time of the incident. District of Columbia court records show the 21-year-old suspect was arrested last July after trying to enter a White House checkpoint without authorization while claiming he was Jesus Christ and wanted to be arrested. Some Canadian lawyers are calling a new American policy requiring most foreigners to apply for green cards from their home countries a shock. Toronto immigration lawyer David Garson says it's not yet clear what exceptions could be made in the policy and what discretion immigration officials would have. U.S. Citizenship and Immigration Services announced on Friday that foreigners living in the U.S. on temporary visas must go through consular services in their home countries to apply, instead of doing so from inside the U.S. Toronto lawyer Joel Guberman says the only U.S. consulate in Canada that processes green card applications is in Montreal and will likely be overwhelmed with cases as a result. And a campaign to keep Alberta in Canada has officially launched in Edmonton. Hundreds of people in red and white clothing waved Canadian flags, sang the national anthem, and cheered as passing cars honked their horns during a launch event for the Forever Canadian campaign. Former Alberta Deputy Premier Thomas Lukaszczyk says he and hundreds of volunteers will travel across the province aboard his Unity bus to encourage Albertans to vote to remain in Canada in this October's referendum. On Thursday, Premier Danielle Smith announced an October 19th referendum question will ask Albertans whether they want to stay in Canada or begin the process of holding a binding referendum on separation. 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
2: XFM weather mainly sunny for today. On Cape Breton, winds will be southwest, gusting to 40 beginning this afternoon. A high of 21, but 13 along the coast, and the UV index high. Tonight, a few clouds with increasing cloudiness overnight. Those southwest winds on Cape Breton will become light by late this evening. A low of 7, but plus 3 in low-lying areas, giving a risk of frost. On Monday, cloudy. For the mainland, rain and fog patches in the afternoon, giving 5 to 10 millimeters, and winds becoming southerly to 40 near noon. On Cape Breton, it's cloudy, with a good chance of showers beginning late in the afternoon. Winds becoming southwest to 40 in the morning, then shifting to southerly to 40 in the afternoon, with gusts up to 60 kilometers an hour from Margaree Harbour to Bay St. Lawrence. Monday's high, 15. And Monday night, periods of rain, windy in northern Cape Breton, a low of 9, except 6, the low for southern Cape Breton. Currently, in New Glasgow, it's 4 degrees. 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
2: At Scotia Speed World, Gage Gilby picked up his first career Fort Garry Industries Pro Stock Tour win on his home track. Gilby battled to the line with Corey Hall in a spectacular photo finish, with Hall coming across the line just 0.04 seconds behind Gilby. Jordan Vanoit finished third. Austin McDonald of Pictou started at the back of the field and made his way to a fifth-place finish. Ryan Van Erskut finished in 10th. The tour heads to Petty International Raceway on Saturday, June 6th for the Mr. Lube and Tires 150. Nikolai Ehlers scored twice, including the overtime winner, as the Carolina Hurricanes limited the visiting Habs to just 12 shots in posting a 3-2 victory. Ehlers scored at 3:29 of the extra period to help the Hurricanes tie that best-of-seven Eastern Conference final at 1-1. Josh Anderson scored twice for the Canadiens, who will host Game 3 tomorrow. Jalen Brunson had 30 points and 6 assists. Michael Bridges had 22 points and 6 rebounds. The visiting Knicks grabbed a 3-0 lead in the best-of-seven Eastern Conference Finals with a 121-108 win over Cleveland. Game 4 is in Cleveland on Monday. The Knicks are closing in on their first appearance in the NBA Finals since 1999. Emily Engstler had 16 points, including 9 in the third quarter, as the visiting Portland Fire routed the Toronto Tempo 99-80 in the first ever meeting between the WNBA's expansion teams. Marina Mabry and rookie Kiki Rice had 19 points each for Toronto, who have lost back-to-back games and are now 3-4 so far. In Major League Baseball, Toronto picked up another win over the Pittsburgh Pirates 5-2 at Rogers Center. San Diego blanked the Athletics 2-0, and it was Houston 3-0 over the Cubs. San Francisco walloped the White Sox 10-3, and Philadelphia shut down Cleveland 3-0. It was a shutout for Kansas City 5-0 over the Mariners. Minnesota doubled the Red Sox 4-2. Texas lost 5-2 to the LA Angels, while both the Tampa Bay Yankees game and the Detroit-Baltimore contest were rained out. In the National League, the Cardinals and the Reds split a doubleheader. St. Louis took the first game 8-1, but the Reds responded with a 7-6-11 inning victory in Game 2. Miami beat the Mets 4-1. Washington 2-0 over Atlanta. Milwaukee lost 11-3 to the LA Dodgers, and the Diamondbacks defeated Colorado 5-4. It's 7:08, the most local news and sports, anytime at 989xfm.ca.

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1: 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Located at 630 Highway 245, Antigonish.
2: Another sunny day today with a high of 21, but 13 along much of the coastline, and a UV index will be high. A few clouds tonight, more clouds overnight, a low of 7. Low-lying areas could hit plus 3, giving a risk of frost. Cloudy for tomorrow. On the mainland, expect rain and some fog patches in the afternoon. And for Cape Breton, a good chance of showers beginning late in the afternoon. Tomorrow's high, 15. Currently, it's 9 degrees in New Glasgow. Port Hawkesbury's up to 7, and Antigonish is 6 degrees.

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1: 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See Trimac Toyota in Port Hawkesbury. A brush fire Saturday evening near Dunmore, Antigonish County, is now out. The St. Andrews Fire Department received multiple reports of smoke in the area of Highway 316 shortly before 4 o'clock yesterday near the communities of Dunmore and St. Andrews. Initial callers reported seeing smoke, but no flames were visible. Fire crews investigated and confirmed a fire off Highway 316. A Department of Natural Resources helicopter was called to the scene, and there was assistance from firefighters from Palmquett. County officials reported after 9 last night that the fire was out. Crews will check today to ensure the fire remains out and check for hotspots. The fire is currently estimated between 1 and 2 hectares. Provincial NDP leader Claudia Chender says if her party wins the next general election, it would undo cuts to arts and culture included in the most recent budget. Speaking to about 200 supporters yesterday, Chender delivered a campaign-style speech positioning her party as a government in waiting. She said people elected Premier Tim Houston and the PC government 5 years ago based on a promise to fix health care, a promise she says wasn't kept. Instead, Chender said wait times in emergency departments have increased and closures persist, while women are experiencing long waits for mammograms and to see gynecologists. A U.S.-based sports entertainment firm wants to build a 25,000-seat stadium and entertainment district on the outskirts of Halifax. American football agent Mason Williams is behind a business known as Ridgehaven Holdings, which has drafted a plan that also calls for housing, retail space, and hotels. As well, Williams says the entire project will be paid for by private investors, insisting there will be no government funding. But the project is still in the preliminary stages as partners have yet to acquire any land or submit applications for permits. Donations are pouring in to an online fundraiser for a PEI girl who was struck by a tractor trailer as she was about to board a school bus northeast of Charlottetown. The teen sustained serious injuries and was airlifted to hospital in Halifax. The Latinos Association of PEI and City Impact Church are raising money for the girl's family, with more than $140,000 raised by Friday afternoon. Mounties say the girl was crossing Route 2 to board the bus, which had its yellow lights flashing as it prepared to stop early Thursday. A new green card policy in the U.S. could affect Canadians seeking permanent residency there. Immigration lawyers say the policy requiring most foreigners to apply for U.S. green cards from their home countries may cause long waits and problems for Canadians living there and seeking permanent residency. U.S. Citizenship and Immigration Services made the announcement Friday. Toronto-based lawyer Joel Guberman says the policy could indefinitely separate Canadians married to Americans or those running businesses there who would have to leave to apply for a green card. Canadians detained earlier this week by Israel in the Mediterranean have started to return home. 4 Canadians returned to Canada Saturday, including Global Samud Flotilla's Linda Khalil, while 6 others are expected to touch down today. They were part of a flotilla trying to break Israel's naval blockade of the Gaza Strip while carrying humanitarian aid. Israel's national security minister has come under fire after publishing a video of himself taunting activists after they were detained as they knelt with their hands bound and faces to the ground. The first visit to Canada by a Chinese foreign minister in 10 years is set to happen next week. Chinese Foreign Minister Wang Yi will be in Ottawa from Thursday to Saturday. A statement from Foreign Affairs Minister Anita Anand's office on Friday says she and Wang will discuss trade and investment, as well as global security, among other issues. Prime Minister Mark Carney visited China in January after years of frosty relations between the two countries. And at least two people were killed and 33 others injured in Kyiv overnight as Russia attacked the Ukrainian capital with missiles and drones. The head of Kyiv's military administration says in a social media post that damage was recorded across at least 9 districts, including residential buildings. Ukrainian President Volodymyr Zelensky had warned earlier that Russia was planning to use hypersonic Oreshnik ballistic missiles, according to U.S. and Western partner intelligence. 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
1: XFM weather, mainly sunny for today. On Cape Breton, winds will become southwest, gusting to 40 kilometers per hour this afternoon. A high of 21, 13 along most of the coastline, and the UV index today high. For tonight, a few clouds, increasing cloudiness overnight. Southwest winds to 40 on Cape Breton, becoming light late this evening. The overnight low 7, except plus 3 in low-lying areas, giving a risk of frost. Monday, cloudy skies. For the mainland, rain and fog patches in the afternoon, giving 5 to 10 millimeters, and wind becoming southerly to 40 near noon tomorrow. For Cape Breton, it's a good chance of showers in the late afternoon. Winds will become southwest, gusting to 40 in the morning, then shift to southerly to 40 in the afternoon, with gusts as high as 60 kilometers an hour from Margaree Harbor to Bay St. Lawrence. Monday's high, 15. Monday night, periods of rain. Still windy over northern Cape Breton, a low of 9, except 6 the low for southern parts of Cape Breton. The outlook for Tuesday, cloudy, with a mix of sun and cloud over Guysborough County. Highs will range from 14 on the mainland to 10 on Cape Breton. Wednesday, showers with a high of 12. And for Thursday, showers on the mainland, cloudy with a chance of showers for Cape Breton. Thursday's high 8, except 12 the high for northern Cape Breton. Currently in New Glasgow, it's 9 degrees. In Port Hawkesbury, it's also 9 degrees. And outside the XFM studios in Antigonish, it is 9. The relative humidity, 70%. And the barometric pressure is at 104 kilopascals. 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
1: Gage Gilby picked up his first career Fort Garry Industries Pro Stock Tour victory on his home track of Scotia Speed World. Gilby battled to the line with Corey Hall in a spectacular photo finish, with Hall coming across the line just 0.04 seconds behind Gilby. Jordan Vanoit had a stellar performance, ripping the Eastlink fastest lap of the day at 14.379 seconds and a third-place finish. Austin McDonald of Picto started at the back of the field and drove his way to fifth place, while Ryan Van Erskut finished in 10th. The tour will head to Petty International Raceway on Saturday, June 6th for the Mr. Lube and Tires 150. Nikolai Ehlers scored twice, including the overtime winner, as the Carolina Hurricanes limited the visiting Montreal Canadiens to just 12 shots in posting a 3-2 victory. Ehlers scored at 3:29 of overtime to help the Canes tie the best-of-7 Eastern Conference final at 1-all. Josh Anderson scored twice for the Habs. They will host Game 3 tomorrow. Jalen Brunson had 30 points and 6 assists. Michael Bridges had 22 points and 6 rebounds. The visiting New York Knicks grabbed a 3-0 lead in the best-of-7 Eastern Conference final with a 121-108 win over the Cleveland Cavaliers. Game 4 is Monday in Cleveland. The Knicks are closing in on their first appearance in the NBA Finals since 1999. Emily Engstler had 16 points, including 9 in the third quarter, as the visiting Portland Fire routed the Toronto Tempo 99-80 in the first-ever meeting between the WNBA's expansion teams. Marina Mabry and rookie Kiki Rice each had 19 points for Toronto,
5: which have lost back-to-back games and slipped to 3-4. In other WNBA action, the Minnesota Lynx beat the Chicago Sky 85-75, while the LA Sparks triumphed 101-95 over the Las Vegas Aces. It's a season-high fourth straight win for the Toronto Blue Jays. George Springer's leadoff home run and Jesus Sanchez's go-ahead RBI double in the sixth led Toronto past the visiting Pittsburgh Pirates 5-2. Jays starter Patrick Corbin allowed a run on five hits and no walks while fanning seven over six innings. Jays reliever Jeff Hoffman had three strikeouts in the ninth, posting his fifth save. In other interleague play, it was San Diego 2-0 over the Athletics, while Houston blanked the Cubs 3-0. It was a 3-0 win as well for the Phillies over the Cleveland Guardians, and San Francisco defeated the White Sox 10-3. In American League play, the Tampa Bay Yankees game was rained out, as was Detroit versus Baltimore. Kansas City shut down Seattle 5-0. Minnesota doubled the Red Sox 4-2, and the Angels 5-2 over the Texas Rangers. The Cardinals and Reds split a doubleheader. St. Louis took the first match 8-1, then Cincinnati won Game 2 in 11 innings, 7-6. Miami outscored the Mets 4-1, Washington 2-0 over Atlanta, the Dodgers defeating Milwaukee 11-3, and Arizona over Colorado 5-4. A productive day for George Russell at the Canadian Grand Prix in Montreal. Russell earned the pole position for today's race, finishing 0.068 seconds ahead of Mercedes teammate Kimi Antonelli. Russell was also first in sprint qualifying by the same margin over Antonelli, the current F1 points leader. It's 8:11, the most local news and sports anytime at 989xfm.ca.

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Nothing but hits.

There's the Bee Gees going all the way back to 1968 with Words. And Dolly Parton and a song that, according to legend, was written the same day that she wrote I Will Always Love You. Talking about Porter Wagoner. Can you imagine writing those two songs in one day? Jolene from 98.9 XFM. 17 past 8, and it is a marvelous looking day today. There's a number of activities that are on the go, but a lot of them aren't until this afternoon. So take your time this morning. You know, put the kettle on, maybe get some toast going, a little yogurt on the side to get the protein in with your breakfast, a little fresh fruit. Ooh, that sounds good. I'm going to have to go make some of that. One of the events going on today is the Sunday Fun Day up at the North Shore Fire Hall on the Marsh Road, Cape George. They're raising funds for the Relay for Life, and it's going to be lots of activities for the whole family. Starts at 2, goes till 4. There's going to be cards and games. You can decorate cookies and then eat them, I would hope. Admission is $10 for adults and $5 for the kids. And again, starts at 2 today. Details on lots of events up on our community events page on the website.

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0: Going back to 1998, Sarah McLachlan and Angel from 98.9 XFM. Rita McNeil before that, Speaks to My Soul, and Holly Holy from Neil Diamond. It's 8:30. Another gorgeous day ahead of us. A little frosty to start. I noticed a lot of lawns have that patch of frost when I got here early this morning, but they're already starting to get back to regular spring conditions. And it's a great day for some yard sales, so let's see what's happening out there. Brought to you by KTV in Monastery.
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0: Well, just a couple of yard sales to mention this morning. 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
0: XFM weather mainly sunny today, a high of 21, but along the coast it'll be closer to 13 degrees. A few clouds for tonight, increasing cloud overnight, a low of 7. But low-lying areas could get all the way to +3, giving a risk of some frost. Cloudy skies for tomorrow. On the mainland, there'll be rain and some patchy fog in the afternoon, while for Cape Breton, expect a good chance of showers by late afternoon. Tomorrow's high around 15. It's getting warmer quickly. It's 13 now in New Glasgow. Port Hawkesbury's at 10, and Antigonish also at 13 degrees. With K.D. Lang, along with Roy Orbison, crying.

you'd ever say goodbye. Remember, I love you so much, and love is life's greatest joy. Please don't break my heart like a

0: That's James McPherson. That was recorded live at the 1977 Highland Games concert. Will Ye Know Come Back Again? And, of course, this year's Highland Games preparations are well underway for the 161st Games. They'll be the week of July 5th through 12th, and the schedule already up at AntigonishHighlandGames.ca. Some of the events require early registration. You can find out more there, AntigonishHighlandGames.ca. Connie Francis, we also heard, Don't Break the Heart, and Katie Lang with Roy Orbison and their take on Crying. It's 8:45, and still ahead, we got some Blue Rodeo, Bruce Guthrow, and also Master of the Electric Guitar, in fact, the inventor of the electric guitar, Les Paul. We're going to hear a tune from him before we get to 9.
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0: The Inverness County Singers presents the O Canada Concert Series. 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
0: Multiple crews worked to put out a brush fire near Dunmore, Antigonish County last night. The St. Andrews Fire Department received multiple reports of smoke around Highway 316 near the communities of Dunmore and St. Andrews shortly before 4 o'clock yesterday. Initial callers reported seeing smoke but no flames. Fire crews investigated and confirmed a fire off Highway 316. A DNR helicopter was on the scene along with assistance from firefighters from Palmkett. County officials reported the fire out after 9 p.m. Crews will check today to ensure the fire remains out and check for hotspots. Current estimates are that between 1 and 2 hectares were burned. Provincial NDP leader Claudia Chender says if her party wins the next general election, it would undo the most recent budget's cuts to arts and culture. Speaking to about 200 supporters on Saturday, Chender also said people elected Premier Tim Houston and the Progressive Conservatives 5 years ago based on a promise to fix health care, and that promise wasn't kept. Instead, Chender said wait times for emergency departments have increased and closures persist, while women continue to deal with long waits for mammograms and to see gynecologists. More Canadians who were detained by Israel in the Mediterranean last week are expected to arrive home today. The 6 who are expected to arrive in Toronto and Vancouver were among 420 people on 41 boats intercepted by Israel as the flotilla tried to bring humanitarian aid to the Gaza Strip amid Israeli restrictions. 12 Canadians in all were detained before being deported from Israel to Turkey. Foreign Affairs Minister Anita Anand says she received details from Turkish officials on Friday about appalling abuse the Canadians suffered while in Israeli custody. XFM weather, mainly sunny for today. Winds becoming southwest, gusting to 40 this afternoon on Cape Breton. A high of 21, but 13 along the coast and the UV index high. Tonight, a few clouds, increasing cloud overnight. Southwest winds on the island will become light late this evening. The overnight low 7, except plus 3 in low-lying areas, giving a risk of frost. Monday, cloudy. For the mainland, rain and fog patches in the afternoon with 5 to 10 millimeters by Monday night, and winds becoming southerly to 40 near noon. For Cape Breton, it's a good chance of showers in the late afternoon. Winds will become southwest to 40 Monday morning, then become southerly to 40 in the afternoon, with gusts as high as 60 for Margaree Harbour to Bay St. Lawrence. Monday's high 15. Monday night, expect periods of rain and a low of 9, except 6, the low for southern Cape Breton. Currently in New Glasgow, it's 13 degrees. In Port Hawkesbury, it's 10. And in Antigonish, it's currently 14. In XFM Sports, Gage Gilby picked up his first career Pro Stock Tour win on his home track of Scotia Speed World. Gilby battled to the line with Corey Hall in a photo finish, with Hall coming across the line 4/100ths of a second behind Gilby. Jordan Vennoyt had a stellar performance, getting the fastest lap of the day and a third-place finish. Austin McDonald of Pictou began at the back of the field and drove his way into a fifth-place finish, while Ryan Van Erskot finished in 10th. Nikolai Ehlers scored twice, including the winner, and the Carolina Hurricanes limited the visiting Montreal Canadiens to just a dozen shots in a 3-2 victory. Ehlers scored at 3:29 of overtime to help the Canes tie the best-of-seven Eastern Conference final at 1 each. Josh Anderson scored twice for the Habs. They'll host Game 3 tomorrow. In the NBA, Jalen Brunson had 30 points and 6 assists. The visiting New York Knicks now lead 3-0 in the best-of-seven Eastern Conference finals after defeating the Cleveland Cavaliers 121-108. The Knicks are getting closer to their first NBA finals appearance since 1999, while Cleveland gets ready to avoid elimination with Game 4 on Monday. In Major League Baseball, the Blue Jays picked up another win, 5-2 over the Pittsburgh Pirates. San Diego beat the Athletics 2-0, and Houston blanked the Chicago Cubs 3-0. It was a 3-0 win for Philadelphia over Cleveland, and San Francisco defeated the White Sox 10 to 3. In American League play, it was Kansas City shutting down Seattle 5-0. Minnesota over the Red Sox 4-2. The LA Angels beat Texas 5-2. The Tampa Bay Yankees game, as well as the Tigers and Orioles, were rained out. In the National League, St. Louis defeated Cincinnati 8-1 in the first game of a doubleheader, but the Reds came back in 11 innings in Game 2, 7-6. Miami defeated the Mets 4-1. Washington 2-0 over Atlanta. Milwaukee lost 11-3 to the Dodgers, and Arizona outscored Colorado 5-4. It's 9:05, the most local news and sports, anytime at 989xfm.ca.

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0: From Prince Edward Island, Lenny Gallant there with Open Window, Bobby Vinton sealed with a kiss, and Patsy Cline, one of the first big hits penned by Willie Nelson, and that's crazy. That's the song. I'm not saying it's crazy that that happened, but Willie's still writing some great tunes. It's 9:14 on this Sunday morning. It's the 24th day of May, and it is Escargot Day, celebrating that gourmet food, which some people are into. Some people go, ew, snails, meh. But don't knock it till you try it. And make sure that they're cooked well, too, because otherwise, It's also International Tiara Day. You don't have to have a real one. It's a day for women to celebrate their powers of leadership. So if you want to wear one, it's totally up to you. It's also Scavenger Hunt Day, celebrating that game where groups of people or individuals try to find items or perform tasks that have been given to them on a list. Wonder if there are any going on today. Let's see now. Who's celebrating birthdays? Got a lot of great actors. John C. Reilly. He's worked a lot with Will Ferrell, like in Step Brothers and The Ballad of Ricky Bobby. 61 years of age today. Kristen Scott Thomas of The English Patient fame is 66 today. Doug Jones. You may not know his face because it's usually hidden under makeup. He plays lots of aliens in like Star Trek series and in The Shape of Water and the Hellboy movies. He's 66 years of age today. And Alfred Molina. He was Doc Ock in Spider-Man 2. And one of his first big Hollywood films, he was in Raiders of the Lost Ark. He was the guy that tried to steal the idol from Indy in the opening scenes and then ended up impaled on those booby traps. Alfred is 73 years of age today. And also, Tommy Chong of Cheech and Chong fame. 88 and still smoking, so to speak. And we got some musicians on the list as well, a number of them. Patti LaBelle, 82 today. Roseanne Cash, 71. And Nobel Prize laureate Bob Dylan, he's 85. Let's take a look at some local celebs now, brought to you by Tim Hortons.
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0: All right, let's start our list by wishing a 65th birthday to Barry Bernard in Escasoti. It says, happiest birthday, big brother Barry. Love your sisters, the witches. That's what it says. I'm not casting aspersions. Happy 40th birthday to Jessica Burns. Love from Mike, Brielle, Kellen, and Hudson, and Mom, along with family and friends today. Louis Brew is 85. Birthday wishes going out to Louis from Troy, Carol, and Dalton, and all of your family and friends today. Actually, I think that's bro. Can't read my own handwriting. Brylin Boyle is turning 7 today. Happy 7th for Brylin. Love from Mom, Dad, Jonathan, your cousins Jack, Isla, and Ivy, and all of your family and friends. They hope that you have the best day, girl. Also turning 8, it's Madeline Benoit of Cape Jack. Lots of love coming from Mommy and Daddy, Alex and Chocolate, and also Vincent, and says enjoy your dance recital today. It's a happy birthday shout out going to Debbie White. Best wishes from your husband, Wayne. Happy 78th birthday for Lawrence Timmons up in Pleasant Bay. The biggest Bo Sox fan in Pleasant Bay. That comes in from the biggest Blue Jays fan in Pleasant Bay, his son Michael, and also wife Laura Lee Timmons. Hoping you're having a awesome day. And a happy birthday for Lane Grace of Manchester turning 6. Love from Mommy and Daddy, Charlotte, Dolly, Bear, and all the animals on Thrill Hill Farm. Hope your day's going awesome. Let's see. We've got some Tim's Treats. We always have Tim's Treats. Every day, we give them away. And today, we're going to give them to Madeline Benoit of Cape Jack, turning 8. Madeline, enjoy your birthday. And then tomorrow, pay us a visit. Come down to our studios. Bring the family. Get a certificate. Take that certificate to the James Street Tims and find some lovely goodies to take home.
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0: 98.9 XFM, Al Jarreau. We're in this love together. It's 9:31. Couple of things to mention. First off, there was a birthday that was stuck to the page of another one. I almost didn't mention it, but let's take care of that right now. Happy birthday to Katie McClellan this morning. Happy birthday, Mama, from Braun. Jamie, Bella, Sam, Hunter, and Myra says she's the best baker in town. And who's to argue with that? And also want to say hello. There's a group of, I guess it's runners, gathering in our parking lot, going for a group run this morning. Perfect weather for it. Have fun on that run, and I'll keep an eye on your vehicles while you're getting out there, getting some exercise. Let's take a look at what's going on yard sale-wise, brought to you by KTV Monastery.
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0: All right, we've got a multifamily yard sale that is underway at 199 Hawthorne Street in Antigonish, and that's going to continue until noon today. And the other yard sale, it's the second day of a multifamily yard sale at 8 Greenhill Court. 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And right there at the top, there's a blue link that says submissions. Click on that and send us the details. 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
0: XFM weather mainly sunny for today. High of 21, but 13 along the coastline. Tonight, it's a few clouds. More clouds overnight. Low of 7, but there's a risk of frost in low-lying areas where temperatures could plummet to plus 3. Clouds tomorrow. On the mainland, expect rain and some fog patches in the afternoon. And on Cape Breton, a good chance of showers beginning late in the afternoon. Tomorrow's high around 15 degrees. It is getting quite toasty. It's up to 17 in New Glasgow. Port Hawkesbury's at a dozen, 12 degrees, and Antigonish at 18. With Mark Lindsay in Arizona.
5: She must belong to San Francisco. She must have lost her way. Posting a poster of Pancho and Cisco one California day. She says she believes in a Robin Hood and brotherhood and colors of green and gray.

to San Francisco, I will be Gadgeway. I'll be the Count of Monte Cristo, you'll be the Countess May. You can believe in Robin Hood and Brotherhood and rolling the ball in the hay.

0: 98.9 XFM, a group that was honored at the East Coast Music Awards up in Sydney this week. On their home turf, they won the Dr. Helen Creighton Lifetime Achievement Award, and well-deserved. They've been at it more than four decades. The Barra McNeils in Caledonia. Wednesday, before that, Tell Laura I Love Her, Mark Lindsay with Arizona. We've got a hit from ABBA coming up right after this.
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1: The Chicks, Shaboozy, Blue Rodeo, and the Barr Brothers. What do they all have in common? They're going to be in Halifax Friday, June 26th, as part of the Halifax Music Festival.
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Good morning from the XFM newsroom. I'm John LeBlanc. Multiple crews worked to put out a brush fire near Dunmore last night. The St. Andrews Fire Department received multiple reports of smoke around Highway 316 near the communities of Dunmore and St. Andrews shortly before 4 o'clock yesterday. Initial callers reported smoke but no flames. Fire crews investigated and confirmed a fire off Highway 316. A Department of Natural Resources helicopter was on the scene along with assistance from firefighters from Palmquette. County officials reported the fire was out after 9 p.m. Crews are checking today to ensure the fire remains out and look for hot spots. Current estimates are that between 1 and 2 hectares were burned. An American sports entertainment firm wants to build a 25,000-seat stadium and entertainment district on the outskirts of Halifax. Football agent Mason Williams is behind a business known as Ridgehaven Holdings, which has drafted a plan that also calls for housing, retail space, and hotels. Williams says the entire project will be paid for by private investors, insisting there will be no government funding. But the project is still in the preliminary stages as the partners have yet to acquire any land or submit applications for permits. Donations are pouring in to an online fundraiser for a PEI girl who was hit by a tractor trailer as she was about to board a school bus northeast of Charlottetown. The teen sustained serious injuries and was airlifted to hospital in Halifax. The Latinos Association of PEI and City Impact Church are raising money for the girl's family, with more than $140,000 raised by Friday afternoon. The Mounties say the girl was crossing Route 2 to board the bus, which had its yellow lights flashing as it prepared to stop early Thursday. XFM weather, mainly sunny for today. Winds becoming southwest to 40 on Cape Breton this afternoon. A high of 21, but 13 along the coastline. UV index high today. A few clouds for tonight, increasing cloudiness overnight. And those winds on Cape Breton will become light by late evening. The low 7, except plus 3 in low-lying areas, giving a risk of frost. On Monday, cloudy. For the mainland, rain and fog patches in the afternoon, giving 5 to 10 millimeters. Winds becoming southerly, gusting to 40 near noon. On Cape Breton, a good chance of showers in the late afternoon, with winds southwest to 40 Monday morning, then becoming southerly to 40 in the afternoon, with gusts up to 60 kilometers an hour from Margaree Harbor to Bay St. Lawrence. Monday's high, 15 degrees. Currently in New Glasgow, it's 17. In Port Hawkesbury, it's 13, and Antigonish is up to 19 degrees. XFM Sports, Nikolai Ehlers scored twice, including the overtime winner, as the Carolina Hurricanes limited the visiting Montreal Canadiens to just 12 shots in posting a 3-2 victory. Ehlers scored at 3:29 of the extra period to help the Canes even up that best-of-seven Eastern Conference final at a game apiece. Josh Anderson scored twice for the Canadiens, who will host Game 3 tomorrow. Jalen Brunson had 30 points and 6 assists as the visiting New York Knicks grabbed a 3-0 lead in the best-of-seven NBA Eastern Conference Finals, defeating the Cavaliers 121-108. Cleveland will try to stave off elimination at home tomorrow for Game 4. The Knicks are closing in on their first appearance in the NBA Finals in 27 years. Emily Engstler had 16 points, including 9 in the third quarter. The visiting Portland Fire routed the Toronto Tempo 99-80. It was the first ever meeting between the WNBA's expansion teams. Toronto has now lost back-to-back and slips to 3-4 so far this season. In Major League Baseball, the Blue Jays picked up another win, 5-2 at the hands of the Pittsburgh Pirates. San Diego got by the Athletics 2-0. Houston 3-0 over the Cubs, and Philadelphia beat Cleveland also 3-0. While the Giants outscored the White Sox 10-3. In American League play, Kansas City shut down Seattle 5-0. Minnesota doubled Boston 4-2. The Angels 5-2 over Texas. Two games were rained out, Tampa Bay versus the Yankees and the Tigers in Baltimore. In National League play, the Cardinals took the first game of a doubleheader 8-1 over Cincinnati, but the Reds replied with a 7-6 victory in 11 innings for Game 2. Miami defeated the Mets 4-1. Washington 2-0 over Atlanta. Milwaukee hammered by the Dodgers 11-3, and it was Arizona over Colorado 5-4. It's 10:05, the most local news and sports, anytime at 989xfm.ca.

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1: 3 o'clock in the morning, and it looks like it's gonna be another sleepless night.

0: Choya. Linda, write me a letter. Dan Hill with Unborn Heart. Crystal Gayle with a classic, Talking in Your Sleep. And Nancy Wilson, You Don't Know How Glad I Am. 17 past 10, Sunday morning. John LeBlanc here. It's a nice sunny day. It's getting nice and warm. And I've been noticing outside of our studios, there's a little yellow bird that's been hanging around our windows the last couple of days. I don't think it's a hummingbird because it's not, doesn't have the really fast, you know, wing fluttering, and it's not hovering in the air. It's been flying around quite a bit. Now, fortunately, it hasn't been knocking its head into the window like some of the birds have done over the, you know, the years, but it just keeps flying towards the window and then breaking away at the last minute. Maybe it sees the reflection of a of itself and goes, oh, it's another bird. Get out of the way. Which I think would be highly ironic that a bird would be playing chicken outside of our studio windows. But hey, what are you going to do? We're going to check up on the weather in a second, and we'll start off another set with some Neil Diamond.
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0: XFM weather. We've got sunshine. Would you believe lots of it? Yeah, we got lots of it. High of 21, 13 along much of the coast, though, today. A few clouds for tonight and more clouds coming in overnight. Low of 7. Low-lying areas could reach plus 3, and that's a risk of frost. Cloudy for tomorrow, and it's going to be a bit wet. Rain and fog patches in the afternoon on the mainland. Good chance of showers over Cape Breton late in the afternoon. Tomorrow's high around 15 degrees. We're already at 20 in New Glasgow, Port Hawkesbury at 13, and Antigonish close by at 19 degrees.

0: Andy Gibb, number one from 1977, Love is Thicker Than Water. Sarah McLachlan, I Will Remember You. Some Rita McNeil with Peace in the Valley. And The Letterman, no relation to David, When I Fall in Love. It's 10:37. Diana Ross coming up. Some Lionel Richie also up before we get to 11. This afternoon, bikers and hikers. There's a mountain bike and hike poker rally starting at the Kenzieville Community Center at 2 this afternoon. It's $20 for adults, $10 for youth, and under 5 can take part for free. There will be prizes to be won, particularly if you have a winning poker hand doing the route. And there's 4 different levels. There's the family-friendly level. There's a beginner, intermediate, and also challenging for those that are experienced bikers and hikers. Again, that starts at 2 and will continue until 5 today, starting at the Kenzieville Community Center.
1: The Chicks, Shaboozy, Blue Rodeo, and the Barr Brothers. What do they all have in common? They're going to be in Halifax Friday, June 26th, as part of the Halifax Music Festival.
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0: Mainly sunny for today, high of 21, 13 along the coast. And right now we're at the high here in Antigonish, so it may go even higher this afternoon. A few clouds tonight, increasing cloudiness overnight, low of 7. Low-lying areas could reach plus 3, and that's a risk of frost again. Cloudy for tomorrow, and get your umbrella handy. Rain and fog patches in the afternoon on the mainland. Good chance of showers over Cape Breton by late Monday afternoon. And much cooler with a high of only 15 for Monday. It's 19 degrees in New Glasgow. Port Hawkesbury's at 15. And as mentioned, Antigonish has already hit the high, at least outside of our studios. It's 21.

0: Murray McLaughlin, Whispering Rain, and Diana Ross, and Touch Me in the Morning. It's 10:48, and some Joni Mitchell and Lionel Richie on the way. A lot of things on the go this afternoon. The monthly Hank's Jamboree happening at the Haverbushy Community Center. I'm not sure if this is the last one before they take their summer break, or if there might be one more in June, but in any case, it is, as usual, starting at 1 p.m. Admission just $5. They'll serve a light lunch as part of it, and all proceeds going to the Haverbushy Community Center. If you are an entertainer, you're more than welcome to take part in the Jamboree. You can find out more by following them on Facebook. Just type in Hank's Jamboree.
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Good morning. From the XFM Newsroom, I'm John LeBlanc. A brush fire last night near Dunmore, Antigonish County was put out. The St. Andrews Fire Department received multiple reports of smoke in the area of Highway 316 near the communities of Dunmore and St. Andrews shortly before 4 o'clock. Initial callers reported smoke but no flames. Fire crews investigated and confirmed a fire. A Department of Natural Resources helicopter was on scene, along with assistance from firefighters from Palmquette. County officials reported after 9 last night that the fire was out. Crews are out today to ensure the fire remains out and check for hotspots. The fire is currently estimated to have burned between 1 and 2 hectares. Provincial New Democrat leader Claudia Chender says if her party wins the next general election, it would undo the most recent budget's cuts to arts and culture. Speaking to about 200 supporters on Saturday, Chender said people elected Premier Tim Houston and the Progressive Conservatives 5 years ago based on a promise to fix the healthcare system, and that promise was not kept. Instead, Chender says wait times in emergency departments have increased, closures persist, and women continue to deal with long waits for mammograms and to see gynecologists. A new U.S. green card policy could affect Canadians seeking permanent residency there. Immigration lawyers say the policy that now requires most foreigners to apply for U.S. green cards from their home countries may cause long waits and problems for Canadians living there and seeking permanent residency. U.S. Citizenship and Immigration Services made the announcement Friday. Toronto-based lawyer Joel Guberman says the policy could indefinitely separate Canadians married to Americans or those running businesses there who would have to leave to apply for their green card. XFM weather, mainly sunny for today. Winds becoming southwest, gusting to 40 over Cape Breton this afternoon. A high of 21, but 13 along much of the coast. UV index today high. Partly cloudy for tonight. Increasing cloud over Cape Breton overnight, plus those southwest winds will become light by late evening. The overnight low 7, except plus 3 for low-lying areas, giving a risk of frost. On Monday, cloudy. On the mainland, rain and fog patches in the afternoon, giving 5 to 10 millimeters. Winds will become southerly, gusting to 40 near noon. On Cape Breton, there's a good chance of showers late Monday afternoon. Winds will start southwest to 40 in the morning and then become southerly to 40 in the afternoon, with gusts up to 60 kilometers an hour from Margaree Harbor to Bay St. Lawrence. The high for Monday, 15. Monday night, periods of rain across the board and windy in northern Cape Breton, with temperatures reaching 9 degrees with a low of 6 for southern Cape Breton Monday night. Currently in New Glasgow, it's 19 degrees. In Port Hawkesbury, it's 15. And in Antigonish, it's up to 21. XFM Sports, Gage Gilby picked up his first career Pro Stock Tour victory on his home track of Scotia Speed World. Gilby battled to the line with Corey Hall in a photo finish, with Hall coming across the line just 4/100ths of a second behind Gilby. Jordan Vanoit had a stellar performance as well, getting the fastest lap of the day and a third-place finish. Austin McDonald of Picto made it to fifth, starting from the back of the pack, and Ryan Van Erskut finished in 10th. The tour will be at Petty International Raceway Saturday, June 6th for the next stop. Nikolai Ehlers scored twice, including the overtime winner. The Carolina Hurricanes posted the 3-2 victory over Montreal. Ehlers scored in overtime to help the Hurricanes tie up that best-of-seven Eastern Conference final 1-1. Josh Anderson scored twice for the Habs, who will host Game 3 tomorrow. Jalen Brunson had 30 points and 6 assists. The visiting Knicks grabbed a 3-0 lead in the best-of-seven series Eastern Conference finals, defeating the Cleveland Cavaliers 121-108. The Cavaliers will hope to avoid elimination as they host Game 4 tomorrow. In Major League Baseball, Toronto got by Pittsburgh 5-2. San Diego shut down the Athletics 2-0. Houston 3-0 over the Cubs. And Philadelphia beat the Guardians 3-0. San Francisco defeated the White Sox 10-3. In American League play, it was Kansas City 5-0 over the Mariners. Minnesota doubled the Red Sox 4-2. Angels beat Texas 5-2. The Yankees-Tampa Bay game was rained out, as was the Tigers-Orioles. In National League play, St. Louis defeated Cincinnati 8-1 in the first game of a doubleheader, but the Reds replied with a 7-6-11 inning win for Game 2. Miami defeated the Mets 4-1. Washington 2-0 over Atlanta. The Dodgers outscored Milwaukee 11-3, and it was Arizona 5-4 over Colorado.
It is 11:05, the most local news and sports, anytime at 989xfm.ca.

0: Charity Brown from 98.9 XFM. You beat me to the punch. The band with an all-time banger, The Weight. Julio Iglesias with Diana Ross. And we started things off with Van Morrison, headed to the right side of the road. It's 20 minutes after 11, enjoying this sunshine. And also the low humidity, which is definitely a bonus, because we know that we will be getting days this summer where the temperatures will be where they are now, but just way more humid. And then you walk outside and it's like stepping into a sauna where they just poured water over the hot rocks, and it's just, you feel the sweat just beating on you. That's not happening today, so get out and take advantage of it. For example, the Sunday Fun Day set to go this afternoon at the North Shore Fire Hall on the Marsh Road starts at 2 o'clock. It's a fundraiser for Relay for Life. $10 for adults, $5 for kids, all kinds of activities that the whole family can take part in. So make a point of going.
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6: XFM weather, a gorgeous day today with mainly sunny skies, a high of 21, 13 along the coastline for the most part. Partly cloudy this evening and a bit more cloud overnight on Cape Breton. A low of 7. Low-lying areas could reach plus 3, and that's a risk of frost. Cloudy skies tomorrow. Expect rain and fog in the afternoon on the mainland. And by late afternoon, there'll be a good chance of showers on Cape Breton, high around 15. And then periods of rain across the board Monday night, the low 6 to 9. Cloudy for Tuesday with the high 10 to 14 degrees. It is 20 outside in New Glasgow. 17 if you're outside in Port Hawkesbury, and in Antigonish, 22 degrees. 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

James Ingram, Patty Austin, and Baby Come to Me, 98.9 XFM. It's 11:37. Later this week, for those who are curious about the work being done at St. Ninian's Cathedral as they work to restore the ceiling, they're doing a question and answer session at St. Ninian's Place on Thursday night at 7 p.m. A couple of the leads who are working the conservation work will take questions, let you know about the history, the methods, the work being done.

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0: 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Nothing but hits. The Chicks, Shaboozy, Blue Rodeo, and the Barr Brothers. What do they all have in common? They're going to be in Halifax Friday, June 26th, as part of the Halifax Music Festival. I need some good news. Send me sipping on cold fruit. The opening night of this huge event, and you could be there. Compliments of 98.9 XFM. Our website is where you can qualify for a pair of tickets that we'll draw for on June 18th. They broke off the locks and they opened the door. 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Everybody
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0: Good afternoon from the XFM Newsroom. I'm John LeBlanc. Multiple crews worked to put out a brush fire near Dunmore, Antigonish County last night. The St. Andrews Fire Department received multiple reports of smoke around Highway 316 near the communities of Dunmore and St. Andrews shortly before 4 p.m. Initial callers reported smoke but no flames. Fire crews investigated and confirmed a fire off Highway 316. A DNR helicopter was on the scene, along with assistance from firefighters from Palmquette. County officials reported after 9 p.m. that the fire was put out. Crews are out today to ensure the fire remains out and check for hot spots. Current estimates are that between 1 and 2 hectares were burned. The by-election date is set for the newly created constituency of Cheticamp, Margaries, Pleasant Bay. Premier Tim Houston announced the vote will be June 23rd. All three major parties have candidates ready. Claude Bourgeois for the PCs, Denis Cormier of the Liberals, and the NDP's Trevor Poirier. Early voting will take place May 27th through June 3rd at the returning office at 51 Old Cabot Road in Grand Etang. Legislation was introduced at Province House in February to create the new exceptional riding out of the existing Inverness electoral district, following a report of the Electoral Boundaries Commission released in January. Provincial NDP leader Claudia Chender says if her party wins the next general election, it would undo cuts to arts and culture included in the most recent budget. Speaking to about 200 supporters on Saturday, Chender delivered a campaign-style speech, positioning her party as a government in waiting. She said people elected Premier Tim Houston and the PCs 5 years ago based on a promise to fix health care, a promise she says was not kept. Instead, Chender says wait times in emergency departments have increased and closures persist, while women are experiencing long waits for mammograms and to see gynecologists. Meanwhile, the provincial government says the union representing about 3,500 striking long-term care workers refused to return to the bargaining table this weekend. The unionized workers at 35 long-term care facilities, members of the Canadian Union of Public Employees, have been on strike for 6 weeks. Seniors Minister Barbara Adams released an open letter late Saturday saying the government had asked the union to resume negotiations, but she says the union decided to wait until next week. The union could not be immediately reached for comment. Meanwhile, the province released some of the details of a contract offer that it says was presented to the union back on May 7th. The offer includes wage increases over 4 years, retroactive pay to 2023, increased evening and weekend premiums, access to a defined benefit pension, and an additional 1.5% increase for all workers next year. Some Canadian lawyers call a new U.S. policy requiring most foreigners to apply for green cards from their home countries a shock. Toronto immigration lawyer David Garson says it's not yet clear whether exceptions could be made in the new policy and what discretion immigration officials would have. U.S. Citizenship and Immigration Services announced on Friday that foreigners living in the U.S. on temporary visas must go through consular services in their home countries to apply, instead of doing so from inside the states. Toronto lawyer Joel Guberman says the only American consulate in Canada that processes green card applications is in Montreal, which will likely be overwhelmed with cases as a result. Some of the 12 Canadians in a flotilla that attempted to break Israel's naval blockade of Gaza are coming back to Canada. A spokesperson says the movement's organizers arrived in Montreal from Turkey yesterday, while another touched down in Toronto. The Canadians were detained by Israeli forces last week and reportedly abused in custody before being sent to Turkey. 6 others are expected to arrive in Toronto and Vancouver today. China's foreign minister will visit Canada next week to meet with his Canadian counterpart. It marks the first visit by a Chinese foreign minister in 10 years. Wang Yi and Anita Anand will discuss the recently updated Canada-China strategic partnership, including trade and investment, global security, and other issues. Wang will be in New York ahead of the Ottawa visit for the UN Security Council meeting on Tuesday. And more children's hospitals south of the border are using facility dogs to bring moments of comfort and joy to patients and their families. These specially trained, full-time working dogs can enter sensitive areas and support patients throughout their hospital experience. Experts say the use of facility dogs is growing as research continues to show benefits for young patients. Studies show that even brief interactions can improve well-being, lower stress and pain levels, and help kids feel more at ease in unfamiliar medical settings. X of M weather, mainly sunny for today. Winds becoming southwest of 40 over Cape Breton this afternoon. A high of 21, but 13 along the coast, the UV index high. Partly cloudy tonight. Increasing cloudiness on Cape Breton overnight, as those southwest winds will become light late this evening. The low 7, except plus 3 for low-lying areas, giving a risk of frost. Monday cloudy. On the mainland, rain and fog patches in the afternoon, giving 5 to 10 millimeters. Winds will become south to 40 near noon on the mainland. For Cape Breton, expect a good chance of showers beginning late in the afternoon. Winds will start southwest to 40 on Monday morning and then become southerly to 40 in the afternoon with gusts up to 60 kilometers an hour from Margaree Harbor to Bay St. Lawrence. Monday's high 15 degrees. Monday night, periods of rain, windy over northern Cape Breton with a low of 9, except 6 the low for southern parts of Cape Breton. The outlook for Tuesday, cloudy, with a mix of sun and cloud for Guysborough County. The high 14 for the mainland and 10 for Cape Breton. Showers on Wednesday with highs near 12. And on Thursday, showers for the mainland, cloudy with a chance of showers for Cape Breton. Thursday's high 8 degrees, except 12 the high for northern Cape Breton. Currently in New Glasgow, it is 20 degrees. In Port Hawkesbury, it's 17. And outside the XFM studios in Antigonish, it's currently 22. The relative humidity is 28%, and the barometric pressure is at 103.9 kilopascals.
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0: Here are today's funeral announcements. The death of Honora Romar, Foyer Père Fissette Guest Home Shedicamp, occurred Wednesday, May 12th in the guest home. Cremation has taken place. A graveside service will take place in St. Peter's Cemetery, Shedicamp, at a later date. Memorial donations may be made to Foyer Père Fissette or a charity of choice. Funeral arrangements for the late Honora Romar are under the direction of Shedicamp Funeral Services Limited. The death of Rita Benoit Pomquette occurred Friday in St. Martha's Regional Hospital. Visitation will be held Wednesday from 2 to 4 and 7 to 9 p.m. in C.L. Curry Funeral Home, 135 College Street, Antigonish. Funeral Mass will be held Thursday morning at 11 in St. Croix Church, Pomquette, with Father Dennis Lamy presiding. Burial will be in the parish cemetery at a later date. Memorial donations may be made to the Rita Benoit Bursary Fund. Funeral arrangements for the late Rita Benoit are under the direction of C.L. Curry Funeral Home, Antigonish. And the death of Ambrose Rogers, Black Avon, Antigonish County, occurred Thursday at home. Visitation will be held Monday evening from 7 to 9 and Tuesday from 2 to 4 and 7 to 9 p.m. in C.L. Curry Funeral Home, 135 College Street, Antigonish. Funeral Mass will be held Wednesday morning at 11 in Immaculate Conception Church, Heatherton, with Reverend Dennis Lamy presiding. Burial will be in the parish cemetery. Memorial donations may be made to the Care Van at the R.K. MacDonald Nursing Home, Diabetes Canada, or to a charity of choice. Funeral arrangements for the late Ambrose Rogers are under the direction of C.L. Curry Funeral Home, Antigonish.
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0: Gage Gilby picked up his first career Pro Stock Tour victory at Scotia Speed World, his home track. Gilby battled to the line with Corey Hall in a photo finish, Hall coming across the line just 0.04 of a second behind Gilby. Jordan Vanoit had a stellar performance, getting the fastest lap of the day and finishing third. Austin McDonald of Pictou began at the back of the field and drove his way to a fifth-place finish. Ryan Van Erskut finished 10th. The tour heads to Petty International Raceway on June the 6th for the Mr. Lube and Tires 150. Several individuals and organizations with connections to the local area have picked up provincial awards. Sport Nova Scotia handed out its annual Support for Sport Awards at the Halifax Convention Center at a Saturday night gala. Antigonish native Shauna Neary was named Official of the Year. Olympian and captain of the Toronto Scepters, Blair Turnbull of Stellarton, was the recipient of the Female Athlete of the Year. The Atlantic Challenger Baseball All-Star Series, held in Antigonish since it began 2 years ago, is one of three recipients of the Sport Makes a Difference Award. Local coordinator for Antigonish Challenger Baseball is Randy Krause, who's also a national coordinator for Challenger Baseball Canada. The event is in partnership with Jays Care Foundation. An unbeaten Canada aims to strengthen its lead atop Group B at the World Men's Hockey Championship when it plays Slovakia today. Canada has 4 wins in regulation and a win in overtime so far, while Slovakia has 3 regulation wins, 1 overtime win, and a loss. The Vegas Golden Knights, who won the first 2 games of the Western Conference Final Series in Colorado, are back home tonight to host the Avalanche for Game 3. Meanwhile, the Montreal Canadiens are going home after earning a split in the first 2 games of the Eastern Conference Final against Carolina. The Habs host Game 3 tomorrow after losing in overtime last night to the Hurricanes. The Blue Jays want to boost their winning streak to 5 straight as they host the Pirates in the 3rd and final game of their weekend series. Right-hander Dylan Cease will be on the hill for the Jays, who beat the Pirates 5-2 on Friday and 6-2 yesterday. Right-hander Mitch Keller will start for the Pirates, who have lost 2 straight and 7 of their last 10. The San Antonio Spurs host the defending NBA champs, the Oklahoma City Thunder, for Game 4 of their Western Conference Final. After losing the series opener, the Thunder have won 2 straight, including Friday's decision in Texas. And George Russell has pole position at the Canadian Grand Prix in Montreal today. Russell finished less than 0.07 of a second ahead of Mercedes teammate Kimi Antonelli in qualifying yesterday. Russell was also first in sprint qualifying by a similar margin over Antonelli, F1's current points leader. It's 12:13, the most local news and sports anytime at 989xfm.ca.

0: from the UK. That's Chris Rea, Fool If You Think It's Over. And, of course, from Sweden, ABBA, When All Is Said and Done. 20 minutes past 12 as the sun just keeps on beating down, but in a nice way. As I mentioned before, it's warm, but it's not really humid. So, by all means, be outside, put on a bit of sunscreen, you're good for the day. Although it's cool enough in some areas, particularly on the coast, you can just have a windbreaker on, and that's a bit of natural sunscreen right there. Still ahead, we've got some Amy Sky. We've got Johnny Mathis with Denise Williams. And even some Rita McNeil coming up before one.
1: 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Olsen's work has been recorded by some of country music's biggest stars like Garth Brooks, Rascal Flatts, Billy Currington, The Judds, and many others. For more info, go to AntigonishMusicFestival.com.
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3: 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I'm Craig McDonald, reminding you of the annual Bonvie McDonald Rinks to Links Celebrity Golf Classic, Thursday, June 18th and Friday, June 19th. 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
6: Mainly sunny for today, and temperatures reaching 21 or more, but a high of 13 along the coast for today. Partly cloudy tonight, a bit more cloud overnight over Cape Breton. A low of 7, but a risk of frost in low-lying areas where it could hit plus 3. Cloudy tomorrow. On the mainland, expect rain and some patchy fog in the afternoon. A good chance of showers by late afternoon over Cape Breton, and the high around 15. New Glasgow is at 22 degrees, Port Hawkesbury 18, and Antigonish up to 23 at 12:32.

0: 98.9 XFM, Johnny Mathis and Denise Williams, a little piece of trivia. They also sang the theme that eventually became the Family Ties introductory song. You remember that one, don't you? And Samantha sang with a little help from the Bee Gees and Emotion. It's 12:38. Got some Elton John still ahead, some Rita McNeil as well. And if you haven't heard about this yet, you probably should make plans.
1: The Chicks, Shaboozy, Blue Rodeo, and the Barr Brothers. What do they all have in common? They're going to be in Halifax Friday, June 26th, as part of the Halifax Music Festival.
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1: Good afternoon from the XFM newsroom. I'm Shadow Collette. Antigonish County officials say a brush fire near Dunmore, Antigonish County is now out. The St. Andrews Fire Department was notified of multiple reports of smoke in the area of Highway 316 shortly before 4 p.m. Saturday near the communities of Dunmore and St. Andrews. Initial callers reported seeing smoke, however, no flames were visible. Fire crews investigated the reports and confirmed there was a fire off Highway 316. Firefighters from Palmquette and a Department of Natural Resources helicopter was also on the scene. County officials reported after 9 p.m. Saturday night, the fire is out. Premier Tim Houston has announced there will be a by-election in the new constituency of Cheticamp, Margaree's, Pleasant Bay, June 23rd. All three major parties have chosen candidates for the by-election: Claude Bourgeois for the PCs, Dennis Cormier of the Liberals, and the NDP's Trevor Poirier. Early voting will take place from May 27th to June 3rd at the returning office at 51 Old Cabot Road in Grand Etang. Legislation was introduced at Province House in February to create the new exceptional riding out of the existing Inverness electoral district. It follows a report of the Electoral Boundaries Commission released in January. The Nova Scotia government says the union representing about 3,500 striking long-term care workers refused to return to the bargaining table this weekend. The unionized workers at 35 long-term care facilities, members of the Canadian Union of Public Employees, have been on strike for 6 weeks. Seniors Minister Barbara Adams released an open letter late Saturday saying the government had asked the union to resume negotiations Friday, Saturday, or Sunday. However, she says the union decided to wait until next week. Adams says she understands the labor dispute has caused stress for long-term care residents and their families, adding that they deserve stability, consistency, and compassionate care. Meanwhile, the government released details of a contract offer that it says was presented to the union May 7th. XFM weather: mainly sunny today with wind becoming southwest 20 to 40 kilometers per hour, a high of 21 except 13 along the coast with a UV index of high. Partly cloudy with southwest wind becoming light this evening, a low of 7 except plus 3 in low-lying areas with a risk of frost. For tomorrow, cloudy with about 5 to 10 millimeters of rain beginning in the afternoon, some fog patches with wind becoming south 20 to 40 kilometers per hour except gusting to 60 from Margaree Harbor to Bay St. Lawrence, a high of 15 with a moderate UV index. 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Sport Nova Scotia handed out its annual Support for Sport Awards at the Halifax Convention Centre at a gala Saturday night. Antigonish native Shauna Neary was named Official of the Year. Olympian and captain of the PWHL's Toronto Scepters, Blair Turnbull of Stellarton, is the recipient of the Female Athlete of the Year. The Atlantic Challenger Baseball All-Star Series, held in Antigonish since it began in 2024, is one of three recipients of the Sport Makes a Difference Award. The local coordinator for Antigonish Challenger Baseball is Randy Krause, who is also a national coordinator for Challenger Baseball Canada. The event is in partnership with Jays Care Foundation. The Toronto Blue Jays will be looking to boost their winning streak to 5 games in a row when they host the Pittsburgh Pirates in the third and final game of their weekend series today. Right-hander Dylan Cease will be on the hill for the Jays, who beat the Pirates 5-2 on Friday and 6-2 yesterday. Right-hander Mitch Keller will start on the mound for the Pirates, who have lost 2 straight and 7 of their last 10. The most local news and sports anytime at 98.9xfm.ca.

0: Good afternoon, 98.9 XFM, nothing but hits. Happy Sunday, sitting at May the 24th here, almost the last Sunday. We got one more full week of May to enjoy together. And then, of course, it's the official start of summer, and we can all enjoy that. Kids will be off here coming up shortly. We've got the last Annie Ganish Kinsman Radio Bingo. That's happening for next weekend as well. But this weekend, you do have the Mountain Bike and Hike Poker Rally. That is happening today from 2 to 5 p.m. So you can meet up at the Kenzieville Community Center. $20 for adults, $10 for youth, and under 5 get in for free with lots of prizes to be won. And more prizes for participants and for the winning hands of poker will be had. Refreshments will follow the event, and they have multiple different course levels. If you want some more information, 902-968-1091, or just head on down there. Again, it's happening for 2 o'clock at the Kenzieville Community Center. Tons more hits before we get to our country gold. I got Captain Antoniel as well as some Roy Orbison coming up.
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1: 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Olsen's work has been recorded by some of country music's biggest stars like Garth Brooks, Rascal Flatts, Billy Currington, The Judds, and many others. For more info, go to AntigonishMusicFestival.com.
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1: XFM Weather. Mainly sunny today, with wind becoming southwest, 20 to 40 kilometers per hour. A high of 21, except 13 along the coast, with a UV index of high. Partly cloudy with southwest wind becoming light this evening. A low of 7, except plus 3 in low-lying areas with a risk of frost. For tomorrow, cloudy with about 5 to 10 millimeters of rain beginning in the afternoon. Some fog patches with wind becoming south 20 to 40 kilometers per hour, except gusting to 60 from Margaret Harbor to Bay St. Lawrence. A high of 15 with a moderate UV index. And there's a look at your forecast on 98.9 XFM.

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As I mentioned earlier, next weekend is the final Anagnish Kinsman Radio Bingo. It's up to $16,000 playing on brown cards. Now, the special part about the final game is that the jackpot has to go. So somebody next weekend will be $16,000.

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5: 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The Kendalls kick it off. Heaven's just a sin away.

0: Pure 70s Gold. It's Porter Wagner and Dolly Parton. If teardrops or pennies, right here on the Country Gold Show. I'm Darrell McLean. 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
2: Yes, I was wanting to make a request for Andy.
0: Is that you, Andy?
2: No, it's Stan.
0: Stan, where are you calling from?
2: Reddickville, Ontario.
0: You're my first caller from Reddickville. I appreciate it. So what can we play for you there, Stan?
2: Big Joe Muffra, Stompin' Tom, would you?
0: We'll do it. We'll send it out to Andy?
2: Yes, please.
0: And where's he at?
2: No, Andy's actually a girl.
3: Say what?
0: Sorry. He had the operation, I understand. Okay.
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2: No. It's Andrea. Short for Andrea, buddy.
0: For Andrea. Okay, Andrea, Andy, you got it. And there's Stompin' Tom on Get Your Gold.
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0: 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And if you're on Facebook, you can leave your request with me here. Just pop over to Daryl McLean's Country Gold fan page, leave a message, let me know what you want, and we'll line it up for a future show. We got a big stack of your requests coming up in this one. It's going to be fun, and we're all ready to keep it moving with Charlie Pride next.
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1: Hi, Daryl. I'd like to request a true classic, as far as I'm concerned. Marty Robbins, El Paso. My name is Alec. Me in the thriving metropolis of Grimsby. Thanks.

0: 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One by request for Alec in Grimsby, Ontario, wanted to hear Marty Robbins with El Paso, a huge number one for Marty back in 1960. Marty wrote that song in his car as he and his family were traveling through Texas on the way to Arizona. It's a Western Sega, complete with drama, violence, and romance. I think it would have made a great movie. I'm Daryl McLean, and just a reminder, next Sunday we've got something special planned for you. It's going to be another theme weekend on the Country Gold Show, and we're going to dedicate next Sunday to the farmers. That's right, our Dedicated to the Farmers show, where we'll treat you to a whole bunch of songs about life on the farm, being on the farm, growing up on the farm, doing some farming, and maybe there's a special song you'd like to dedicate to a farmer you know. Be sure to call me during this show so I can line it up for next Sunday's Dedicated to the Farmers Weekend on Country Gold. Up next, good old Ricky Skaggs with one of his big number ones. Honey, open that door.
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1: The old storyteller, Tom T. Hall, and the story of the second-handed flowers right here on the Country Gold Show. I'm Darrell McLean, feeling fine on this Sunday. Hey, I bet there's something you'd like to hear in an upcoming Country Gold Show, maybe a special song for our Dedicated to the Farmers weekend next Sunday. 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
3: Hi, it's Maddie. I'm calling from Antigonish. I was just wondering if you could play either of the bird song. Thank you.

0: Maybe it wasn't number one on the charts.
1: So what?
0: But it was number one on your 8-track player. 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

0: 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See what we do, what we're all about, as we flash back to the 70-something we call an 8-track flashback from the days of 8-track tapes. 1973 was a big year for Merle Haggard. He was pumping out the big hits like that one. I wonder if they ever think of me. He took it to number one that year, and he wrote it and recorded it along with his group, The Strangers. It was released actually in December of 72, the first single from the album called I Love Dixie Blues, and it was Merle's 14th number one hit on the country music charts. I'm Daryl McLean. The legends of country music are here every weekend. It's true, legends like the great Tammy Wynette, and she's coming your way in moments. Hey, it's Daryl from the Country Gold Show, and I hope you're enjoying all the great music. And I would love to hear from you. I bet you have a song you'd like to hear on the Country Gold Show. 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

0: incoming message.
1: Yes, good evening, Daryl. How are you? I love your music, man. I'm calling from Nova Scotia, a place called Upper Fox Island. My name is Sharon Snow. I'd like to put a request on for Tori Snow, my father. Anything by Wolf Carter. Thank you very much.

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5: 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And you got it, my friend. It's Darryl MacLean's Country Gold. 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

0: Beautiful sounds of Gentleman Jim. It's Jim Reeves from 1965. Is it really over? Right here on the Country Gold Show, I'm Daryl McLean. Feeling good? What do you say we go back to the phones?
1: Someone's calling you again.
2: Hi, Daryl. How are you?
3: I'm doing pretty darn good. Thank you for asking. Tell everybody who's calling.
2: This is Helen McKinnon and Annie Knish.
3: What a nice surprise. It's been a while.
2: It has been. I'd like a request for my daughter. She's going to be 60 on the 25th of May.
3: No, she's going to be 16, isn't she?
2: 60.
3: No!
2: Yeah, 60.
3: Isn't that hard to believe?
2: Monday, the 25th.
3: What's her name?
2: Charlene Stewart from Inverness.
3: Well, we better play a song for her. Helen, what should we send out?
2: A mother's love is a blessing.
3: Oh, she knows you love her. And happy birthday, Charlene.

0: 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It'll play on any listening device. Well, a trip down to the basement into the old musty, dusty record collection and rooting around for a forgotten 45. Found a great one on RCA Records from back in 1967. Miss Connie Smith with Cincinnati, Ohio. She took that to number 4 on the country charts that year, a tune that was written by the great Bill Anderson, who discovered Connie Smith, and he wrote many of her big hits, including her big breakout song, Once a Day. Hope you enjoyed hearing Connie Smith. She's still out there singing and sounding great. I'm Daryl McLean. Time to bring on a little Hank Jr. Next, stand by for All My Rowdy Friends Have Done Settled Down.
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never went down to Georgia. He was looking for a soul to steal. He was in a bind because he was way behind and he was willing to make a deal. When he came across this young man sawing on a fiddle and playing it hot, and the devil jumped up on a hickory stump and said, "Boy, let me tell you what. I guess you didn't know it, but I'm a fiddle player too. And if you'd care to take a dare, I'll make a bet with you. Now you play pretty good fiddle, boy, but give the devil his due. I bet a fiddle of gold against your soul, because I think I'm better."

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Johnny said, "Devil, just come on back if you ever want to try again. 'Cause I told you once, you son of a gun.

0: 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He wanted to dedicate Willie Nelson, Blue Eyes Crying in the Rain, to his uncle Douglas McGraw. Good old Willie took that to number one back in 1975. And Willie plans to perform and be a part of Farm Aid coming up again later this year. He's always been a big supporter of the farmers. And speaking of farmers, don't forget, next Sunday on the Country Gold Show, it's going to be our special dedicated to the Farmers Weekend, where we'll treat you to songs about being on the farm, growing up on the farm, and just life on the farm in general. Maybe there's a special song you'd like to dedicate to a farmer you know and thank them for what they do. Be sure to call in during this show at 1-866-665-6770, and we'll line it up for next Sunday. Coming up next, a little drinking music on your Sunday. We call it a honky-tonk classic, and stand by for old Mill Tillis with Stomp Them Grapes. Stand by.
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2: Hi, Daryl. 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And I'm from Acton, Ontario.
3: End of message.

0: Having some fun with our Redneck Classic on the Country Gold Show. There's old Porter Wagner and howdy, neighbor, howdy. Come on in. Hey, it's Daryl McLean here, having fun, enjoying all the great music on this Sunday. And I bet there's something you'd like to hear in an upcoming Country Gold Show, maybe a special dedication to someone, or maybe a special song for a farmer on our Farmer's Weekend next Sunday. 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
2: Yes, please play Joni. Don't know who sings it. Thanks.

0: Oh, no. Hey, it happens. You're listening to Daryl McLean's Country Gold on your favorite Country Gold station. And be sure to follow us on Facebook. Daryl McLean's Country Gold fan page will keep you up to date with the legends, treat you to today in country music history. And we post lots of great pictures as well. And a request for an unknown caller. It was short and to the point. Play Joni Joni. Well, that's Conway Twitty with Don't Cry Joni from back in 1975. That one climbed to number 4 on the charts. That was a song Conway recorded with his 16-year-old daughter named Joni Lee Jenkins. And after years of resistance to become an entertainer, Conway finally let her record with him in this duet, and it became a very big hit. But it was the only time she ever recorded. I'm Daryl McLean, and up next, we're going to shift decades, something we call a mixtape memory from those days of cassette tapes, and we're going to slide into the 80s with a classic from the Judds. It's Girls' Night Out next.
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I walked in to a honky-tonk the other night down in New Orleans. Up above the bar hung a big guitar like none I'd ever seen. The neck was set with diamonds, and although the train rolled like kings of sound, they wound around six keys of solid gold. A man stepped up beside me. His breath was strong with wine. He said, "That guitar once belonged to a real close pal of mine. He used to play it right here. I forget the year, about 45, I think. I could tell you quite a story, pal, if you'd care to buy me a drink."

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He said, I remember now. It was 45, all right. He just returned from the Great War. That's where he lost his sight. His buddies gave him that guitar. At the time, it was simple and plain. He added the gold and the diamonds as he played his way to fame. He was doing a show in Shreveport on the night that he received the call to come appear on the Grand Ole Opry, the greatest show of all.

I was driving him to Nashville. It was cold and misting rain. The signals flashed and the whistles blew. I swear, mister, I never saw that train. 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But he died that night. 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He just lost his will to live. But this world's loss is heaven's gain. For tonight, he's still a star. He plays with a band of angels. That's my son's golden guitar.

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0: It's pure country and pure love. The great Ronnie Millsap kicking off hour three of Canada's Feel Good Classic Country Show right here on your radio. It's Daryl McLean's Country Gold. Hello there. We still got lots more of your favorite classic country hits on the way, and you can count on it. More of your requests and dedications. Remember, the hotline will remain open all during the show at 1-866-665-6070. 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
2: Hi, Daryl. Duncan Cameron from River Dennis. Could you play a tune for Marie Connors of Afton at Buck Owens Tune? Thank you very much, Daryl.

0: Excuse me a minute. 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
1: Happy Sunday, Daryl McClain.
2: Well, happy Sunday right back at you, Sadie and Trent in Nova Scotia. What are you doing?
1: Just enjoying a beautiful, beautiful sunny day.
2: And I'm always happy to have you on your show because you always tell me what's for dinner. What do we got tonight?
1: Well, you know what? I'm making fish cakes tonight.
3: Yummy.
2: Ooh, I like that.
1: Fish cakes are on the menu tonight.
2: What time is supper?
1: 5 o'clock.
2: I'll be there. Sadie, all right. What could I play for you, hon?
1: I would like to hear David Allan Coe. You never even call me by my name.
2: And sadly, he just passed away recently, and he wrote so many great songs, and he was a bit of a rebel, and this was his biggest hit, and here it is on Country.

was the perfect country and western song. I wrote him back a letter and I told him it was not the perfect country and western song because he hadn't said anything at all about mama or trains or trucks or prison or getting drunk. Well, he sat down and wrote another verse to the song and he sent it to me, and after reading it, I realized that my friend had written the perfect country and western song, and I felt obliged to include it on this album. The last verse goes like this here. Well, I was drunk the day my mom got out of prison.

0: 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Another trip down to the basement into the old musty, dusty record collection, and we dug up another forgotten 45. Going all the way back to 1960, the great George Jones with Family Bible. George took that one to number 16 on the country charts that year. Very young Willie Nelson wrote that back in 1957 when he was working as a DJ in Vancouver, Washington, believe it or not. And due to tough financial times, he ended up selling the song to a fellow named Paul Burskirk, who convinced singer Claude Gray to record the song. And Claude Gray had the first hit with it. And then George Jones recorded his version in 1960 and had a huge hit with it as well. I'm Daryl McLean. We're keeping it country with the great David Ball next. The guy's got a bit of a thinking problem.
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1: Hello, Daryl. It's Wayne calling from Kitchener. On your wonderful show, I would like you to play I'll Take the Dog by Gene Shepherd and Ray Pillow.
2: Well, we just left the courthouse this morning, and the judge said we could go our separate ways.
3: And everything we own must be divided, just like the separation papers say. You can keep the curtains and the tables and the chairs and all those dirty dishes in the

0: 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I'm the one that feeds him every day and who always takes care of him when he's sick.
1: Now, wait just a minute, Jeannie. I guess you forget who it was that always took him to the vet and paid for all them shots at $7 a lick.
0: You can't.

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1: And I won't take the golf clubs or the television set.

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0: Come on, Pushy.
1: Hey, baby. Oh, oh, welcome to Mama.
0: Here you go, Jenny. You want me now, don't you?
1: Yes, darling. 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
0: go ahead and take it.
1: Okay. Oh,
0: he sure is sweet, isn't he?
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1: Hi, Daryl. 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I'd like to hear Teddy Chadley's The Good Stuff. Thanks.

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1: Well, there never was a horse like the Tennessee Stud. Along about 18 to 25, I left Tennessee very much alive. I never would have got to the Arkansas mud if I hadn't been a-riding on the Tennessee Stud. 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

0: nerve, and he had the blood, and there never was a horse like the Tennessee Stud.
1: 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Into the archives for a Hall of Fame classic and going back to 1959 with Eddie Arnold, Tennessee Stud. Eddie took that one to number five on the country charts that year, a song that was written by the great Jimmy Driftwood, the same songwriter who wrote the Ballad of New Orleans, which was a big hit for Johnny Horton. Tennessee Stud, it's all about a man and his horse and their travels through Tennessee, Arkansas, Texas, and Mexico in 1825. Hope you enjoyed that Hall of Fame classic. I'm Daryl McLean. Keep in mind, next Sunday's going to be a special edition of the Country Gold Show. We're dedicating it to the farmers. Yes, those hardworking men and women who keep us fed. And we'll be treating you to lots of songs about being on the farm, life on the farm, and maybe there's a special farmer that you know that you'd like to dedicate a song to. If so, please call me during this show so I can line it up. 1-866-665-6070. Stand by for some fun with Roger Miller. He's headed over the big pond where England swings next.
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1: Hi, Daryl. It's George and Barry. I've got a request. I'd like to hear Terry Clark's You're Easy on the Eyes. Thanks very much, and keep up the good work.

0: The Great Merle Haggard, White Line Fever. It's a truck driving classic, and we'll send that out to all the hard-working truckers listening into the Country Gold Show on this Sunday. Glad to have you aboard. I'm Daryl McClain. I bet there's something you'd like to hear in an upcoming Country Gold Show, maybe a special song for our Farmers Weekend next Sunday, whatever you want. Our hotline remains open all during the show at 1-866-665-6070.
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2: Yeah, Daryl, this is John McKinnon calling from Bridgeridge, Ontario. 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

0: You're listening to Daryl McLean's Country Gold on your favorite Country Gold station. 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He wanted to hear Tanya Tucker with Blood Red and Going Down. 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It was the second single from her album, What's Your Mama's Name? And it was Tanya's second number one hit on the country music charts. I'm Daryl McLean, and coming your way next, we're going to keep it country with one of the guys who has that real country twang that we love so much. Stand by for John Anderson. Would you catch a falling star?
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1: Hi there, it's Dorothy Collins from Tamir Island, Prince Edward Island, and I would like to request Alberta Bound for our daughter, Tara Destiny, who lives in St. Albert, Alberta. 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
1: Premier Tim Houston has announced there will be a by-election in the new constituency of Cheticamp, Margaree's, Pleasant Bay, June 23rd. All three major parties have chosen candidates for the by-election: Claude Bourgeois for the PCs, Dennis Cormier of the Liberals, and the NDP's Trevor Poirier. Early voting will take place from May 27th to June 3rd at the returning office at 51 Old Cabot Road in Grand Etang. Legislation was introduced at Province House in February to create the new exceptional riding out of the existing Inverness electoral district. It follows a report of the Electoral Boundaries Commission released in January. The Nova Scotia government says the union representing about 3,500 striking long-term care workers refused to return to the bargaining table this weekend. The unionized workers at 35 long-term care facilities, members of the Canadian Union of Public Employees, have been on strike for 6 weeks. Seniors Minister Barbara Adams released an open letter late Saturday saying the government had asked the union to resume negotiations Friday, Saturday, or Sunday. However, she says the union decided to wait until next week. Adams says she understands the labor dispute has caused stress for long-term care residents and their families, adding that they deserve stability, consistency, and compassionate care. Meanwhile, the government released details of a contract offer that it says was presented to the union May 7th. Nova Scotia NDP leader Claudia Chender says that if her party wins the next general election, it would undo cuts to arts and culture included in the most recent provincial budget. Speaking to about 200 supporters on Saturday, Chender delivered a campaign-style speech that positioned her party as a government in waiting. She said people elected Premier Tim Houston and the Progressive Conservatives 5 years ago based on a promise to fix healthcare, a promise she says was not kept. Instead, Chender said wait times in emergency departments have increased and closures persist, while women are experiencing long waits for mammograms and to see gynecologists. Weather is next for Highland Home Building Center.
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1: XFM Weather. Partly cloudy with southwest wind becoming light this evening. A low of 7 except plus 3 in low-lying areas with a risk of frost. For tomorrow, cloudy with about 5 to 10 millimeters of rain and some fog patches developing. Wind becoming south 20 to 40 kilometers per hour except gusting to 60 from Margaree Harbour to Bay St. Lawrence. A high of 15 with a UV index of moderate. Periods of rain ending overnight, then cloudy with a chance of showers. Fog patches dissipating with wind becoming northwest 20 kilometers per hour and a low of 12. In your extended forecast, for Tuesday, cloudy with a high of 14, Wednesday, showers with a high of 13, Thursday, showers with a high of 9, and for Friday, cloudy with a high of 9.
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1: Here's today's funeral announcement. The death of Ambrose Rogers, Black Avon, Antigonish County, occurred Thursday at home. Visitation will be held Monday from 7 to 9 p.m. and Tuesday from 2 to 4 and 7 to 9 p.m. in C.L. Curry Funeral Home, 135 College Street, Antigonish. 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Burial will be in the parish cemetery. 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Funeral arrangements for the late Ambrose Rogers are under the direction of C.L. 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
1: 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Sport Nova Scotia handed out its annual Support for Sport Awards at the Halifax Convention Center at a gala Saturday night. Antigonish native Shauna Neary was named Official of the Year. Olympian and captain of the PWHL's Toronto Scepters, Blair Turnbull of Stellarton, is the recipient of the Female Athlete of the Year. The Atlantic Challenger Baseball All-Star Series, held in Antigonish since it began in 2024, is one of three recipients of the Sport Makes a Difference Award. The local coordinator for Antigonish Challenger Baseball is Randy Krause, who is also a national coordinator for Challenger Baseball Canada. The event is in partnership with Jays Care Foundation. The Vegas Golden Knights, who won the first two games of the Western Conference Final Series in Colorado, return home tonight to host the Avalanche in Game 3. Meanwhile, the Montreal Canadiens are heading home after earning a split in the first two games of the Eastern Conference Final against the Carolina Hurricanes. The Habs host Game 3 tomorrow after losing 3-2 in overtime last night to the Hurricanes. The most local news and sports anytime at 98.9xfm.ca.
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10: 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I'm a-

0: Alabama, I'm in a hurry. Maybe it's time to slow down. And what a great way to kick off hour four of Canada's Feel Good Classic Country Show on your radio. It's Daryl McLean's Country Gold. Hello there. Hey, you know what? We still have another hour of your favorite classic country hits on the way. More requests and dedications, too. Keep in mind, our hotline will remain open all during the show at 1-866-665-6070. Let's get to it.
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0: What can we do for you?
2: I'd like to put a request on for a friend of mine. It's his birthday this weekend. He's a trucker, though. Like he drives a truck.
0: Oh, why don't we get a good truck driving tune on for him? Maybe Phantom 309 by Red Sovine. And what's your friend's name?
2: Clancy Campbell.
0: For Clancy out there on the road, we got it on Country Gold.
3: I was out on the West Coast trying to make a buck, and things didn't work out. I was down on my luck. Got tired of roaming and bumming around. So I started thumbing back east toward my hometown. Made a lot of miles the first 2 days. And I figured I'd be home in a week if my luck held out this way. But the third night I got stranded way out of town. At a cold, lonely crossroads, rain was pouring down. I was hungry and freezing, done caught a chill. When the lights of a big semi topped the hill. Lord, I sure was glad to hear them air brakes come on. And I climbed in that cab where I knew it'd be warm. At the wheel sat a big man. He weighed about 210. He stuck out his hand and said with a grin, Big Joe's the name. I told him mine. And he said the name of my rig is Phantom 309. I asked him why he called his rig such a name. He said, son, this old Mac can put them all to shame. There ain't a driver or a rig a running any line that's seen nothing but taillights from Phantom 309. Well, we rode and talked the better part of the night when the lights of a truck stop came in sight. He said, I'm sorry, son, this is as far as you go. Because I got to make a turn just on up the road. Well, he tossed me a dime as he pulled her in low and said, have yourself a hot cup on old Big Joe. When Joe and his rig roared out in the night, in nothing flat, he was clean out of sight. Well, I went inside and ordered me a cup, told the waiter Big Joe was setting me up. Oh, you could have heard a pin drop. It got deathly quiet. And the waiter's face turned kind of white. Well, did I say something wrong? I said with a halfway grin. He said, no, this happens every now and then. Every driver in here knows Big Joe. But son, let me tell you what happened about 10 years ago.

0: At the crossroads tonight where you flagged him down, there was a busload of kids coming from town. And they were right at heels. Well, Joe lost control, went into a skid, and gave his life to save that bunch of kids. And there at that crossroads was the end of a line for Big Joe and Phantom 309. But every now and then, some hiker will come by, and like you, Big Joe will give him a ride. Here, have another cup, and forget about the dime. Keep it as a souvenir from Big Joe and Phantom 309.
1: 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Here's a Country Gold Canadian classic. Don't

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1: Shirley in Midland, it's always a pleasure to have you on the Country Gold Show. What are you and Sid up to tonight?
0: Well, we're going to put the TV on and keep the volume down, and we're going to listen to Daryl McLean.
1: I like your way of thinking. What can I play for you?
0: Sid and I would like to hear Hank Williams Sr., Those Wedding Bells Will Never Ring for Me.
1: Oh, wedding bells are ringing in the chapel. That's a beautiful one. Sure love Hank, and we've got it for you on Country Gold.

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1: So what?
0: But it was number one on your 8-track player. Here's a country gold 8-track flashback.

0: 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Another 8-track flashback from the days of 8-track tapes, 1974. I bet you had some Charlie Pride tapes in your collection. There's Charlie with his big hit, We Could. He took that to number 3 stateside here in Canada and went all the way to number 1. And it was on an 8-track, an album called Country Feeling. We had that 8-track tape in the car. I remember listening to it over and over and over again. Mom and Dad just loved Charlie Pride. I bet yours did too. I'm Daryl McLean, feeling great on this Sunday. And don't forget, next Sunday, we're dedicating it to the farmers. Yes, indeed. Those hardworking people who make sure that we're well fed. And we want to dedicate the show to them with lots of great songs about life on the farm and life in the country. And if there's a special song you'd like to dedicate to a farmer that's special to you, be sure to let me know. You must call in during this show so I can line it up for next Sunday. You can reach me at 1-866-665-6070. Hey, coming your way next, another one of those drinking songs that we call a honky-tonk classic, and one all about a gal who decided to set up her own honky-tonk at home. It's David Frizzell with I'm Gonna Hire a Wino to Decorate Our Home.
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those Friday paychecks, and I'll cash them all right here. And I'll keep on tap for all your friends, their favorite kind of beer. 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

0: 22, big hit for Sammy, climbing to number 17 on the charts. And the song is kind of a sad one, all about a failed relationship and having to sell off all those things that belong to his ex. Gosh, that's kind of depressing, Clarence. Hope you enjoyed your song. I'm Daryl McLean, and up next, we're going to dig deep into the archives for something we call a Hall of Fame classic. And we're going to go all the way back to 1953 and the big breakout hit for a young man out of Texas by the name of Jim Reeves. Stand by for Mexican Joe.
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1: I haven't played that in years. 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We've got it for you, Ann, right here on Country Gold.

one Saturday night as he lay in jail from fighting and just raising hell. That Sunday morning he picked up the phone, and as the telephone was ringing, back home in church a choir were singing, "I'm going home for Mr. Jones." And when the choir stopped singing, well, the telephone, it just kept on ringing. And they slowly laid Mr. Jones to rest. And there are those that say, well, Mr. Jones, he passed away from a broken heart and just plain unhappiness.

0: incoming message.
1: Hi, Daryl. It's Ted calling from Bracebridge. I was thinking of a song I'd like to hear. Lighten it up a little bit. How about Jerry Reed and The Preacher and the Bear? Love your show. Listen to it every Sunday night. Thanks.
2: Yeah. Here come the preacher. Well, the preacher went out a-hunting. It was home on Sunday morn. It was against his religion, but he took a shotgun along. He got him a mess of mighty fine quail and one old scraggly hat. But on the way home, he crossed the path of a great big grizzly bear. Well, the bear got down, looked ready to charge. The preacher never seen nothing quite that large. They looked each other right smack in the eye. Didn't take that preacher long to say bye. The preacher, he run till he spotted a tree. Set up in that tree where I ought to be. By the time that bear made a grab for him, the preacher was a

Hey, it may not have been number one on your radio, but it was number one on your cassette player. Here's a mixtape memory from Daryl McLean's Country Gold.

0: 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George has sold over 100 million records worldwide, making him one of the best-selling music artists of all time. Back in November, he picked up the Lifetime Achievement Award at the Country Music Association Awards, and he just celebrated his 75th birthday last week. I'm Daryl McLean, and my goodness, we are almost done on this Sunday. It sure goes by quick, but we got time to squeeze in two more, including another request. And up next, some great flat-top picking from one of our favorites. Stand by for Smiley Bates and the Newfoundland Reel next.
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Hey, Daryl, it's Justin from Collingwood, Ontario. I was just hoping that maybe you could play When It's Springtime in Alaska by Johnny Horton for me. I'd much really appreciate that. Thank you.

0: The great Johnny Horton, when it's springtime in Alaska. My friend, we've come to the end of another 4 hours of fun radio on this Sunday on the Country Gold Show. I'm Daryl McLean. Just want to take a moment to say thank you. Hope you enjoyed all the great music. We're going to be back to do it all over again next Sunday on our special dedicated to the Farmers Show. 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Until next Sunday, keep loving life and living large. Bye now.
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4: XFM weather. Partly cloudy with southwest wind becoming light this evening. A low of 7 except plus 3 in low-lying areas with a risk of frost. For tomorrow, cloudy with about 5 to 10 millimeters of rain and some fog patches developing. Wind becoming south 20 to 40 kilometers per hour except gusting to 60 from Margaret Harbor to Bay St. Lawrence. A high of 15 with a UV index of moderate. Periods of rain ending overnight, then cloudy with a chance of showers. Fog patches dissipating with wind becoming northwest 20 kilometers per hour and a low of 12. And there's a look at your forecast on 98.9 XFM.

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1: XFM weather, partly cloudy with southwest wind becoming light this evening. A low of 7 except plus 3 in low-lying areas with a risk of frost. For tomorrow, cloudy with about 5 to 10 millimeters of rain and some fog patches developing. Wind becoming south 20 to 40 kilometers per hour except gusting to 60 from Margaret Harbour to Bay St. Lawrence. A high of 15 with a UV index of moderate. Periods of rain ending overnight, then cloudy with a chance of showers. Fog patches dissipating with wind becoming northwest 20 kilometers per hour and a low of 12. And there's a look at your forecast on 98.9 XFM.

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0: Shaboozy, Blue Rodeo, and the Bar Brothers. What do they all have in common? They're going to be in Halifax Friday, June 26th, as part of the Halifax Music Festival. I need some good news. Send me sipping on cold fruit. The opening night of this huge event, and you could be there. Compliments of 98.9 XFM. Our website is where you can qualify for a pair of tickets that we'll draw for on June 18th. They broke off the locks and they opened the door. 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Everybody at the bar getting
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Welcome to Capered and Fiddle Tunes. This is David Cullis. We're going to open the show today with a great selection of tunes played for you by Kinnan Beaton, and Kinnan will be accompanied on the piano by Marion Dewar.

You were listening there to a selection of tunes played for you by Kenan Beaton to open up the show on Cape Breton Fiddle Tunes. Coming up next, we're going to have a selection of jigs. We recorded them here in the house in Scottsville, and it'll be Cameron Chisholm on violin with Robert DeVoe on piano. I want to play this selection in memory of Cameron's uncle, Archie Neil Chisholm, who would have been 108 years old on May 25th. So we'll play this in memory of Archie Neil, and of course Archie Neil made a huge contribution to concerts and culture and whatever in Inverness County and beyond for many, many years.

You're listening there to a selection played for you by Cameron Chisholm. May is Gaelic month, and we're going to have a Gaelic song right now to help celebrate that. And you'll be hearing from Father Angus Ellick MacDonnell.

You were listening there to a Gaelic song sung for you by Father Angus Ellick MacDonnell to help celebrate Gaelic Month. Moving ahead, we're going to have a selection by Bill and Amy with Mary Jessie MacDonald on the piano. And Bill's going to open up here with a jig called Farewell to the Tay. Bill and Amy and Mary Jessie MacDonald.

You are listening to a selection played for you there by Bill Lamy. This is David Killis, and you're listening to Cape Breton Fiddle Tunes, brought to you by Mother Webb's Restaurant in Lower South River. Coming up next, we're going to have a selection of Stress Bass and Reels. It'll be played on the violin by Dave McIsaac, and Dave will be accompanied on the piano by John Morris Rankin.

You were listening there to a selection played for you by Dave McIsaac. Moving ahead, we're going to have a selection by Donald McClellan in the key of F. Donald will be accompanied on the piano by his son, Ronald McClellan, and they're going to start off with a Strathspey called Garry Cottage.

That was a selection played for you by Donald McClellan. Coming up next, we're going to have a selection by Danjo McGinnis and Father George McGinnis on piano. Danjo's going to open up here with a tune called Michael Dileski. And just before he starts, I want to wish a very happy birthday on May 27th, 92 years old, Roy Cameron from Annie Kanish. Roy gave me lots of music over the years. Some of it you're hearing on today's show. So happy birthday, Roy, and lots more of them to come.

That was a selection played for you by Dan Joel McGinnis. Coming up next, we're going to have a selection of jigs played for you by Karen McLean. Karen will be accompanied on the piano by Joey Beaton. She's going to open up here with the Pattern Day jig, followed up by two Brenda Stubber tunes. First one, compliments to Joey Beaton jig, and she's going to finish up with a jig called Danny Doucette's Jig. Karen McLean and Joey Beaton.

That was a selection played for you by Karen McLean. This is David Gillis, and you're listening to Cape Breton Fiddle Tunes, brought to you by Mother Webb's Restaurant in Lower South River. Coming up next, we're going to have a waltz, and it'll be played for you by Graham Townsend. It's one of his own compositions called Debbie's Waltz, and Graham will be accompanied on the piano here by his wife, Eleanor Townsend.

You were listening to A Beautiful Waltz, played for you there by Graham Townsend. Glenn Graham is up next, and Glenn is going to be accompanied on the piano by Joel Chesson, Patrick Gillis on guitar, Matt Foles on drums, and he's going to open up here with one of his own compositions, Mary Beaton Graham Stress Bay. And of course, that's Graham's mom. So here we have Glenn Graham and Joel Chesson, Patrick Gillis, and Matt Foles.

You are listening there to a great set of tunes played for you by Glenn Graham. Moving ahead, we're going to have a selection by Mike McDougall. Mike's going to open up here with a waltz and move into some other great tunes. Mike McDougall.

You are listening there to a selection played for you by Mike McDougall. Coming up next, we're going to have a selection by Haley Lefort with Ward McDonald on piano and Brent Chesson on guitar. And Haley's going to open up here with a tune called I Won't Do the Work.

this hour. Also going to hear from Lenny Gallant during the show tonight. Cassie and Maggie walked away with an award. Elise Aaron walked away with an award. We've got all of these artists on the show tonight, right here from 98.9 XFM. But let's kick it off with a song from Callahan. 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

99X FM, that is Tyler Salzman and a song called Wrong Things Right, something that just came out from him this month, as a matter of fact. Well, lo and behold, wouldn't you know that the number one song in the East Coast as of lately was from Lenny Gallant, a song all about Sable Island horses. Lenny also walked away with a folk release of the year, too. Congratulations to Lenny Gallant on his award at the ECMAs. 98.9 XFM.

0: 99 XFM and Sounds of Lenny tonight, Coleraine, January Wine. Also in there too, Lenny Gallant and a song called Sable Island Horses. Lenny walked away with the folk release of the year. Congratulations to him. Lots of great music on Sounds Atlantic continuing tonight on this Sunday evening. It's Paul Kirwin until midnight. We're going to find out what's happening at the Dakosh Performance Arts Center in Pictou in just a moment.
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5: 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We are heading off to the DeCoste Entertainment Center in Pictou as part of the DeCoste Culture Hub. 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
6: Hey, Glenn, how are you doing tonight?
5: Doing fantastic. Coming up on May the 26th, we've got this Classic Albums Live show. This time, it is going to be the album Led Zeppelin 2.
6: It is indeed, and we're so pleased to have the Classic Albums Live group back. Of course, they managed to take various albums, and they play them cover to cover, and this particular one is going to be the Led Zeppelin II album, which was recorded back in 1969, apparently just after months after Led Zeppelin I had come out, but this album arrives packed with everything. It's got the searing guitar solos, explosive drum breaks, as well as those unmistakable Lord of the Ring references, and even when the band plays it live, they do it note for note. Just so much more, you know, to it really than people remember. It's going to be an album that really changed rock music forever. It's not just heavy metal. It's got a lot of rock recorded with those deep roots and blues and country, and it's played with an intensity and imagination that really rewrote the rules. So 5 decades later, it still stands as one of the greatest rock albums ever made. So I know Craig Martin, who's the founder, of course, of the Classic Albums Live, they say they love performing it, every detail, every nuance, and everything that makes that show amazing. So tickets for that one are $57.57, and it's going to be a great night, so come on out and enjoy it.
5: All right, the Bear McNeils are back at the DeCoste Center on May the 28th at 7:30. It's all part of their 40th anniversary tour.
6: I know, it's just amazing, you know, to think about how many years that these guys have been performing. They've always been enchanting audiences around the world, really, with those unmistakable blends of their Celtic music, those captivating sibling vocals and the harmonies that they have, as well as that dynamic stage presence. For those who aren't familiar, they do hail from Sydney Mines in Cape Breton, and the multi-talented McNeil siblings include Lucy, Boyd, Stewart, Kyle, and Seamus, and they just bring together such a rich tapestry of fiddle, piano, guitar, the mandolin, as well as bagpipes, the bodhran, and so many, you know, amazing signature sounds that they have. And they, you know, also add in a lot of great dancing, step dancing with it. They've got some great heart-stirring ballads and original compositions. And really, whether they're performing on a grand festival stage, symphony collaborations, or even intimate theaters like our own, they always manage to deliver an experience with warmth, humor, and genuine maritime spirit. it. So we encourage everyone to come on out and help them celebrate their 40th anniversary tour. The tickets for that one are $55.29. I think we're already at least 87% sold.
5: All right. May the 29th, at the end of the month, it's going to be a great night of comedy with Jeff Leeson.
6: Yeah, this one's going to be a lot of fun. It's one of our rentals coming in, and Jeff Leeson is an internationally touring comedian, and it's, to my knowledge, at least while I've been here, it's his first time coming into Pictou here at the DeCoste. He may have been over at the Glasgow Square at one point in time, but he's in for his night of live stand-up comedy, and he's saying you won't forget it. He has over 25 years of experience touring all across North America and has over 160 million views online, so you can always check him out, of course, before you come in, but definitely one not to miss. And tickets for that one are $45.40.
5: All right, back by popular demand, another night, the Grand Tour. This is a classic country night coming up on June the 19th.
6: Yeah, and tickets, again, have been selling really quick for this one. It's also 87% sold. You know, they're back by popular demand, like you say, and they sold out our last two shows with them quite quickly, and they can't wait to come back. And it's just that timeless journey that they go through celebrating the classic country music. They perform electrifying hits from the 50s, the 60s, 70s, and 80s as well, and you'll get a chance to experience some of those soulful voices from George Jones songs, Johnny Cash, Conway Twitty, even Jim Reeds and Charlie Pride, and really many more. And they just come with such a live, fresh energy and passion. These talented musicians remember those days, you know, back when we would all sing along to the radio or sit at the Grand Old Opry. So come on in. Don't miss out on this nostalgic celebration of country music's rich heritage. You'll definitely enjoy it. And the tickets for that one are $53.38.
5: All right. Canada Day, July the 1st. Canada Rock, 7:30. This should be a great night.
6: Yeah, indeed. So, yeah, June is pretty quiet for us. That's when we have a lot of our rentals happening. So we're excited to kind of get back and kicking things off with the Canada Rocks. Of course, we love to celebrate Canada Day, and kicking off our summer shows in fine style include a lot of our Pictou County artists. They're going to gather to sing some of Canada's biggest hits. We're going to have some of the songs from the gritty poetry of Gord Downie to the powerhouse vocals of Shania Twain, as well as those anthemic rock songs of Bryan Adams, and even some folk soul songs of Neil Young. It's definitely kind of a concert, a love letter to the songs and artists that defined us throughout the years. It's going to, of course, feature Doris Mason as the musical director, and she does such a fantastic job. A lot of the vocals are provided by Albert Dunewald, Ashley George, Cecily Gilby's going to be performing, Lisa McGrath, Petra Moriarty, along with some of the performers doing some of the musical stuff is John Muirhead, Sally O'Neill, Bruce Pettipaw, Leah Sampson, Paul Tupper, as well as Derek Wilson. So it's just going to be a phenomenal show. If you missed out on it last year, I strongly encourage you to come on in and get a chance to check it out. And tickets for that one are a regular $40, but members get a deal at $37, and their fees and taxes are extra on that one.
5: And then the very next day, you roll into Gordy Sampson on July 2nd.
6: Yeah, you know, Gordy's kind of one of those hidden secrets that we have, I think, here in Nova Scotia. Of course, he is a Grammy-winning songwriter from Cape Breton, and he's certainly built an extraordinary career in Nashville, and has penned some of those chart-topping hits as well. The show is really going to offer a rare chance to hear some of those songs, really performed by Gordy himself, and going to get to hear the stories behind them. Of course, when he moved to Nashville back in 2005, he's managed to co-write multiple number one hits. Some may remember the one, most famous, I think, that we remember him for is Carrie Underwood's Jesus Take the Wheel. He's also done Luke Bryant's Knockin' Boots, and he's also has songs that have been recorded by artists like Miranda Lambert, Guy Clark, Snoop Dogg, and Willie Nelson, Bon Jovi, and Kenny Chesney even, Dan Shea, as well as Florida Georgia Line, and so many others. He's definitely managed to cement his reputation as one of Nashville's most successful Canadian songwriters. So we're really excited, you know, to have him coming in and doing a performance again for us. The tickets for this one, the base price is $40, members is $37, and your fees and taxes are extra on top of that.
5: All right, July 7th, it is going to be the Kala Avenue Kitchen Party. This should be a fun night.
6: It will definitely be a fun night, and we're very excited because, of course, we're going to have kind of one of our own, if you will. We've got Amelia Parker returning as one of our employees this summer, as our summer student, and she's going to help to kick off the evening. Of course, Amelia is a local award-winning fiddler, and she's also going to have with her Heather Cameron and Kenny Stewart, as well as the Kitchen Criminals. So definitely having this large group on stage. They're going to have a lot of increased traffic, I expect, to the bar. There's going to be a lot of uncontrollable foot tapping and a lot of spontaneous dancing. Certainly this Celtic music really helps to define the East Coast music more than, you know, what really defines it more than a bunch of fiddles and tunes in the kitchen. So very excited for this one. This is actually one of our member two-for-one deals that we've got going on. So our base price is $25. So basically works out to $12.50 per ticket for a member. And, of course, our fees and taxes are extra on top of that.
5: All right. If folks want to get tickets for any of the shows we've talked about, there's many more on the website as well. They can reach out in many ways.
6: Absolutely they can, and definitely worthwhile to check it out because we even have some of our fall shows on sale, and a number of them have been selling out, including the Men of the Deep. So I think we had like less than 30 tickets left. So if you do want to get a hold of us, you can stop by. We're located at 99 Water Street here in the town of Pictou. 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If you're looking to see what's up and coming, I always encourage you to follow us on Facebook and Instagram.
5: Okay, Jennifer, always a pleasure speaking with you. We'll chat again next week at the same time.
6: Looking forward to it, Glenn. You have a good week.
5: You as well. Bye-bye.
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7: XFM weather. Partly cloudy with southwest wind becoming light this evening. A low of 7 except plus 3 in low-lying areas with a risk of frost. For tomorrow, cloudy with about 5 to 10 millimeters of rain and some fog patches developing. Wind becoming south 20 to 40 kilometers per hour except gustiness 60 from Margaret Harbor to Bay St. Lawrence. A high of 15 with UV index of moderate. Periods of rain ending overnight, then cloudy with a chance of showers. Fog patches dissipating with wind becoming northwest 20 kilometers per hour and a low of 12. And there's a look at your forecast on 98.9 XFM.

99 XFM, Andre Petipaw right there. Gypsophilia, Andre. I ran into him, as a matter of fact, just the other day, earlier in the week. We were chatting a little bit about the show, and he was on his way to Cape Breton, as a matter of fact, to the ECMAs, and we had a little chit-chat about, you know, things going on in the past with the Giants, and of course, he's with a new project, Alt Control, which has been doing a lot of touring as of late. They played to a sold-out show in New Glasgow fairly recently. And he was also up for a nod for an ECMA this year, too. And that was for Fans' Choice Entertainer of the Year. Well, he walked away with it. Congratulations, Andre. All the very best. Andre Petipaw, of course. And man, I tell you, he just keeps on going and going. One of the busiest men in the recording industry right now as far as being out there and getting his things done. Man, I'll tell you, it's incredible. Pleasure running into you that day, ironically. He and his mom, it was something else. Had a great chat. Okay, on where we go. Goldie Bootlegger, she was up for 5 nominations in this year's show. She walked away with a couple of those, including Album of the Year and also Breakthrough Artist of the Year. We've got a couple of songs from Goldie right now. This is Cowboy Gangster Politician. Coming up, we're going to hear Body Heat, also from Goldie Bootlegger on 98.9 XFM and Sounds Atlantic tonight.

0: 99 XFM, that is Miles Goodwin from back in 2021. Some of these children, they never grew up. And maybe he was talking about himself during all of that time behind a microphone, touring with April Wine and then touring on his own. Sadly, we lost him not long after that last album came out. It was a very unfortunate time. But Miles Goodwin music lives in all of us over the years and such. This is Sounds Atlantic. I'm Paul Kerwin from 98.9 XFM, getting ready to kickstart another hour of great music lined up for you tonight. We've got some of Jackie Putnam straight ahead from back in 2025. Last year, we're going to play one of the latest tracks from John Mulaney. We've got the latest from Kara Kennedy. Well, one of them, Confusion Square, right around the corner, too. Then we're going to kickstart next hour with some Jolene Harnish. And Jolene is going to be heading to Antigonish coming up in August. More on that as time goes on.
1: 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You don't have to be a veteran to join the Legion. 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